as you hold on to that dream, there are moments when you're going to doubt yourself. There are rough times are going to come, but they have not come to stay. They have come to pass. I used to ask myself, can I do this? And something said within me, you're the one. You gotta be home.

you dream and scheme is about it. And life seems useless and worthless without it. And if you gladly sweat for it and fret for it and plan for it and lose all your terror of the opposition for it, and if you simply go after that thing that you want with all of your capacity,

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1: In case you missed us chatting about him the other week, Neil is a gigantic southern elephant seal who's been causing absolute chaos on the Australian island of Tasmania.
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1: Well, everyone in Hobart can breathe a sigh of relief this morning and get out of their driveways unblocked because Neil the seal has returned to the sea.
2: Has he?
1: However, wildlife experts warn Neil will be back next year. They've warned he will be three times the size.
2: Oh my God.
1: And lads, if you haven't seen Neil, just Google him.
2: Oh
1: honestly.
2: My gosh, he brings us joy.
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0: 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It's the game where anything can happen.
1: What's a shank of ham? Does anyone know?
0: And usually does. Claire Byrne has entered the studio, and Claire Byrne was playing Matchy Matchy this morning. God. Three words.
2: Oh gosh.
0: One chance.
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1: Before Gru, there was another bunch of minions causing chaos.
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0: It's 7 o'clock. Good morning. I'm Jane McNamara. In the UK, a 28-year-old man has been arrested in South Yorkshire on suspicion of the murder of former MP Anne Widdecombe. Officers say the suspect is a white British national who's now in custody. The former Conservative minister was found dead at her home in Dartmoor on Thursday morning, nearly 24 hours after they believe she died. Sarah runs the shop where she used to buy her newspaper.
1: She was very polite, very nice, quite a strong lady. Shocked. Yeah. And very sad, you know, she was a very lively lady. It's a terrible thing to happen.
0: US Central Command says it's launched a new round of strikes against Iran after claiming Iranian forces attacked a ship in the Strait of Hormuz. A member of the crew of the Cyprus-flagged vessel is understood to be missing. Iran says the ship was using an unapproved route and has now closed the strait. Sky's correspondent Sally Lockwood is in Dubai.
2: What we're looking at is just how volatile the situation is in the Strait of Hormuz, but also the power struggle between Iran and the US when it comes to this memorandum of understanding.
0: A heatwave is continuing across the country, Glengariff in County Cork and Clonmel in South Tipperary, where the hottest areas yesterday at 31 degrees. Temperatures could hit highs of 27 degrees today due to a yellow warning for high temperatures for 10 counties from 1pm until 7am on Tuesday. Alan O'Reilly from Carlow Weather says a heatwave has been reported right across the country.
3: We have indeed. A number of weather stations have officially hit a heatwave, which is 5 days above 25 degrees. In fact, Moore Park in Cork has had 7 days above 25 degrees, while Oak Park has had 6 days.
0: France is facing its third heatwave since May, with Bastille Day fireworks cancelled in a number of towns as wildfires continue to spread. The Eiffel Tower and other Paris landmarks are closing early today, while President Emmanuel Macron is urging people to remain vigilant. Across the border in Spain, wildfires have claimed at least 12 lives since Thursday. A British couple have also been found badly burned after becoming trapped in a ravine while hiking. Isabel and Stefan Waynes have been evacuated from the B&B they own in Badar in Andalusia.
4: The other people from the village, nobody knows the victims, persons who already died, persons who are still missing.
5: The only news we are getting is from our friends, Facebook, WhatsApp. That's the only news. The government is working on it, but yeah, we got no news at all. So we don't know what's going on. When we can go back to the village, we don't know.
0: An investigation is underway after a man in his 40s died following a fall from a 12th of July bonfire in East Belfast. The fall happened at the Braniel Estate on Friday night, and the man died in hospital yesterday afternoon. Community groups involved in the bonfire

0: Landu brainstorms boat names for the boat he hopes to own.
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1: Oh, I know. 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Or barely awake. 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Oh, man. I should do this for a living.
0: It feels good to be Boatu. 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
4: Dry and sunny today. Highest temperatures 21 to 25 degrees.
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7: And right now we have your chance to get in somewhere dark and cool as we give you the chance to get your hands on some IMC cinema passes. You can be off to the movies on us, nicely air-conditioned for the weekend that's in it. If you send us your little win in a WhatsApp voice note, 0877 98 98 98, your little win can be absolutely anything at all. The other week, somebody told us that their little win was that their chicken fillet roll was just chef's kiss.
8: I love when you get something that's just exactly as you'd hope.
7: Yeah, or like when you go to a deli counter, speaking of chicken fillet rolls, and you're pointing at the thing you want, and they pick up the exact jambon you had your eye on. Do you know what I mean?
8: Mm-hmm.
7: Maybe your little win is that you're going to have a barbecue this weekend. Perhaps your little win is that you just bought a fan for the bedroom and you're nice and cool at night. Maybe you were off to see the Dubs versus Kerry this weekend at Crow Park. Or perhaps you and your pals are off to Club 98 at Bewley's tomorrow.
8: Oh, it's going to be brilliant. Maybe your little win is like Miriam's.
9: My little win is, today is our 10-year wedding anniversary.
8: Miriam, congratulations.
7: Congrats, Miriam. I think we figured out that it was tin or aluminium.
8: Aluminium for your 10-year wedding anniversary.
7: Yeah.
8: I'm 3 years married in August. Apparently, it's leather.
7: Oh,
8: yeah.
7: Are you due a nice bag?
8: I was going to say, a new pair of loafers or a nice handbag. I'll put it on the wish list.
7: Lovely
8: Miriam,
7: stuff.
8: Congratulations. 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Send us a WhatsApp voice note. We'll send you out some IMC cinema passes. Brendan, what is your little win this morning?
7: My little win this morning is that we're doing something really fun later on this afternoon. And for that, I felt I needed to look good.
8: Yeah.
7: We're filming something.
8: Sorry, and I hate being these people.
7: No, I know, yeah.
8: Meetings, hashtag yeah, meetings. Yeah.
7: No, we're doing something really fun later on, and you'll find out what it is like later. But I didn't want to tan.
8: Yes.
7: You'll have seen the last time I did my tan, I did it quite badly around the hands area.
8: I didn't think it was bad.
7: I know it wasn't.
8: It wasn't great.
7: Anyway, so yesterday I was in tan, I needed a mouthwash, and I picked up a bottle of, you know, like the gradual tan.
8: Yes.
7: So I put that on.
8: Lovely.
7: Now, you might probably think I still look like Casper, but I think...
8: No, you don't look like Casper.
7: I think that looks really...
8: Yeah, it's very natural.
7: Natural.
8: Yeah.
7: Like, is it like you wouldn't know?
8: Good for you.
7: I'd rather less than, you know, too much.
8: Mm.
7: Yeah. So my little win is that I'm not too pasty and I'm also not orange.
8: Yeah.
7: I'm nicely in the middle.
8: You have a lovely summer glow.
7: Well, I think that might be literally the name of the bottle.
8: I also feel as well the gradual tan doesn't stank.
7: No, it doesn't.
8: The way some other tans
7: do. Yeah, no, it's not as bad.
8: Like I do be smelling like biscuits getting into the bed. And in that heat...
7: You couldn't possibly. So my little win is that I have a summer glow. Mm. What is yours?
8: I was in the supermarket yesterday and I didn't know what I wanted for my dinner, right?
7: Yeah.
8: And I went over to the freezer aisle and there were spicy potato wedges on offer.
7: Oh. Delicious.
8: And I'm not even joking, I have not had a spicy potato wedge for A very long time.
7: Yeah.
8: I honestly can't remember the last time I cooked potato wedges for dinner in my house.
7: Yeah.
8: So I stuck a few of them in the air fryer. I had a lovely salad, a few other bits, and yeah, it was chef's kiss.
7: Oh, delight.

0: excited for you.
1: And they were, there's a bit of a kick off.
0: Yeah, a bit of a kick, yeah.
1: Yeah.
0: Nice.
1: A potato wedge, guys. That is my little
0: win. That's a bit of a throwback,
1: and
0: isn't it?
1: And this is a, you know, example of how your little win really, really can be anything.
0: Yes. 98 FM's All Day Big Breakfast.

0: one of our favourite moments of the morning where we get to hear what's good in your life. Lynn is in Glasnevin. You're on 98FM. Lynn, how are you?
1: Good morning.
2: Lynn, you're up early. Tell us, what is your little win?
1: My little win was rather than turning over at 5:30 when the alarm went off, I got up and done a gym class.
2: Lynn, fair play. Yeah. Sorry, that is some amount of motivation. And it's a great time to go to the gym because it gets very hot later on in the day.
0: That's true.
1: Oh, indeed, yeah, 100%.
0: What kind of gym class did you do, Lynn?
1: It was a very hard gym class.
0: Well, yeah, fair enough.
1: When we walked in, we've seen the tough trainer where you can't hide, Carol.
0: Oh, no, no.
2: But you know what? They push it to your limit and you just get fitter.
0: Done and dusted now.
1: 100%, yeah.
0: That's it. You can have a barbecue for lunch, Lynn, and dinner.
2: And Lynn, how are you feeling now afterwards? Would you recommend now everyone just get up a little bit earlier and get it done?
1: Oh yeah, get it out of the way and get yourself set up for the day.
0: And sorry, it sounds like you're a very fit fam. What's going on in Kerry at the weekend?
1: Oh, the other half is doing a half Ironman in Worthville in Kerry, so we're heading down to support them tomorrow.
2: What's involved in a half Ironman?
1: As far as I know, it's nearly a 2K swim. It's a 90K on the bike and then it's a half marathon at the end.
0: Yeah, good luck and good
1: night, Lynn.
2: Lynn, fair play to you and to your other half. Thanks so much for sharing your little win.
1: No problem.
0: Thank you. Have a great weekend, Lynn.
2: Bye. Oh my gosh, motivation we all need. And we also have Cian in Drumcondra on the line. Cian, what's the crack? You're on 98FM.
3: Good morning, guys. How's things? Happy Friday.
0: Happy Friday. Cian, what's your little win?
3: My little win is that I went paddleboarding last night with my friend in Skerries and it was honestly one of the best experiences of my life.
0: Go on. What is paddleboarding?
3: So it's basically like a giant surfboard.
2: Yeah.
3: And you have a little ankle bracelet around your ankle and you just get a paddle. If you're brave, you can stand up. We were brave. We stood up.
0: You were brave. Well done.
3: Yeah, just float out to sea and just enjoy the scenery.
2: Cian, I'm just having a look at the photo you sent in of that sunset and of you and your pal standing on top of the paddleboard. It's like something out of a movie.
3: Oh, it was breathtaking. No, I fell in 5 minutes after that.
0: Yeah, but that won't make it to Instagram, Cian, now. Put up the nice photo of you watching the sunset.
2: Exactly.
3: Yeah, absolutely, absolutely. It was honestly one of the best experiences ever. Oh my gosh.
2: Like, guys, Ireland in the sun, nowhere
0: I'm
2: better.
0: I'm telling you, nowhere
2: Cian, thank
0: better.
2: You for sharing your little win.
3: No problem, have a good
2: have
3: day.
2: Cheers, Cian,
0: have a lovely weekend.
2: Bye-bye. And here is Rachel in Ballyfermot.
4: My little win is that tomorrow I am heading out with my friends. We haven't been out for drinks since before Christmas. One of them had a baby. So, yeah. I can't wait. That's my little win.
2: Oh, Rachel, you're going to have a fab day out with the gals. Gals on tour.
0: The crack. And again, the weather.
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0: Buongiorno and welcome to your favourite game on the radio. It is the chaos that is Matchy Matchy. If you've never heard this before, all you got to do is send either Rebecca or myself to a soundproof booth. You have to say the same three words as us and you'll win yourself some amazing prizes. Here is Matchy Marco with all the details.
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0: Oh.
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2: Matchy Marco, thank you so much and good morning to Sarah and Luke. And Sarah, you're on 98FM. How are you?
7: Good morning. I'm good, thanks.
0: How are you? Yeah, we're good, thanks, Sarah. You're already back from walking the dog.
7: Already back from walking the dog, yeah. So he's gone to sleep for the rest of the day, probably.
0: What kind of dog is it and what's his name?
7: I have a French bulldog and his name is Ralph.
2: Ralph! How adorable. Now, do you have an Instagram account for Ralph, Sarah?
7: No.
2: Did you ever consider setting one up for him?
7: I might do it.
0: What are the plans for the weekend, Sarah? The weather's looking fab.
7: Go to work soon and then maybe barbecue tomorrow, just relax.
2: Yeah, fab. That sounds brilliant. Sarah, have you thought about now who you'd like to play with Matchy Matchy?
7: I have, and I think I'm going to go with Brendan.
2: He's
0: Sarah,
2: off to the
0: moon. Thank you so much. A Friday trip.
2: Brendan, enjoy yourself. He's over the moon, Sarah.
7: Good.
2: Bring me back something nice, will you? Okay, Brendan's off to the soundproof booth. Let's try and get a Matchy Matchy this Friday morning. Sarah and Luke, in your first word. Corn.
7: Flakes.
2: Corn flakes. Your second word? Brain.
7: Brain freeze.
2: And your third word? Church.
7: Church. Bell. Oh.
2: So we have corn flakes, brain freeze, and church bell. Sarah, are you happy to lock those in?
7: I feel like Brandon could be a bit rogue on the church one. but yeah, no, we locked them in. I don't want to think about it too much.
2: We're locking them in. Let's get that rogue back from the soundproof booth. Little rascal, so he is. Hello. Oh, you have the legs out. You have the legs out. Good for you.
0: A pair of shorts in the soundproof booth, so I just popped them on.
2: You just did a switchy switchy on matchy matchy.
0: I need to show off the holiday glow that I stuck on the legs.
2: Okay, Brendan. First word this Friday morning in matchy matchy. Corn.
0: Mmm. Corn. I'm between two. I'm gonna say Cornwall.
2: Your second word? Brain.
0: Freeze.
2: And your third word? Church.
0: Church. Church. Bell.
2: Brendan, have you got a matchy matchy this morning with Sarah in Lucan?
0: Sarah,
2: no.
0: So sorry.
2: Two out of three.
0: Oh, no, really?
2: What is going on?
0: Did we both say Cornwall?
2: No, you did not.
7: Right.
2: No,
7: oh,
2: sorry.
7: I never heard of a Cornwall before. What
2: is it? It's a place in the UK.
0: It's a place in England. Did you say corn dog?
7: Cornwall. Corn's a place. Okay.
2: Sarah said
0: Brendan.
2: Cornflakes.
0: Oh, Sarah, that's genius.
2: It's so hard when you're
0: I'm
2: on the spot
0: so
2: sometimes.
0: Sorry.
2: Cornwall's meant to be fabulous, but Sarah went for cornflakes, yeah. And you both said brain freeze and you both said church bell.
0: Sarah, cornflakes is so brilliant.
7: Oh, thanks, Brendan. Cornwall's desperate.
2: Sarah, we're so sorry we didn't do it. We hope that yourself and Ralph have a lovely weekend.
7: Oh,
2: we'll send
7: thanks.
2: You goodie back.
7: You too.
0: Yeah, have
7: great.
0: A great
7: thanks
0: weekend, Sarah. Cheers.
7: Bye.
2: I love a cornflake now. Just thinking about
0: it.
2: Cornflakes.
0: Now that she says it, it's so obvious.
2: Simple cornflakes.
0: No, I don't like
2: them.
0: And
2: full fat milk. Cold milk.
0: They go too soggy too quickly.
2: They eat them very fast.
0: You have to eat them at the speed of light.
2: Fast. It wasn't to be this morning. Maybe you're listening right now. And would you have said Cornwall?
0: I was between Cornwall and corn dog. I've never had a corn dog.
2: I think
0: what
2: we were
0: that?
2: Talking about corn dogs today because the 4th of July.
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0: This is our newest game on 98FM's Big Breakfast. 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
2: And good morning to Gary in Lusk, who's playing first. Gary, you're on 98FM. How are you?
8: I am doing well. How are you getting on?
0: Yeah, we're good, thanks, Gary. Are you enjoying all this lovely weather?
8: Yes.
0: Oh?
8: Here, I love to complain about the weather. I love to complain when it's too hot, too cold, when it's raining.
0: Goldilocks.
8: So I feel like we have to enjoy it because when it's in the depths of winter and we're freezing and it's miserable and it's cold and dark, so yes, I am thoroughly enjoying the weather at the moment.
2: Absolutely, but it's very, very warm, Gary. Come here, what are you doing for the weekend? Any nice plans?
8: What am I doing for the weekend? I've had a bit, work has been busy, so I'm taking it very easy this weekend.
0: Okay.
8: Very,
0: lovely.
8: Very easy. Lots of chill, lots of nice foods, lots of maybe sitting on the outdoor couch rather than the indoor couch.
0: Lovely,
2: gorgeous.
0: If you win this €500 flight voucher right now, what would you spend it on?
8: Definitely flights. the two of us have our eyes on heading away in August, maybe to Barcelona or somewhere sunny for a few days.
2: Gorgeous.
8: That'll be a nice little treat for us.
0: Brilliant stuff. Gary, tell us, who's laughing now?
8: I think it's Cher.
2: Is it Cher?
0: The first female guest we've had.
2: Yeah.
0: Oh, Gary, it's not.
9: Okay.
2: Gary, thanks for playing.
9: No holiday for me this year, so...
0: Not just yes, Gary. Not yes.
9: I'll give it a go again.
0: Cheers, Gary. Have a great weekend. Bye. Cheers, and good morning to Audrey, who's in Finglas. You're on 98FM. Audrey, how are you?
10: Hi, Rebecca. Hi, Brendan. How's things?
2: Oh, very good. Everything's great, Audrey. I have to say now, we've been loving the weather. Have you been out sunning yourself?
10: Well, if I could get out of the office, I'd sun myself. But, yeah, now it's sad.
0: The weather's been amazing.
10: Yeah.
0: Any nice plans for the weekend?
10: There's a barbecue planned in my parents, I think.
2: Fab.
10: But other than that, it'll be a fairly chilled weekend and try and get out in the sun.
0: Nice when someone else is hosting the barbecue. You know, you can just turn up, have a great time and leave again.
10: Yeah, absolutely. Yeah.
2: Audrey, let's get down to business. Who do you think is laughing now?
10: I think it's Jamie Dornan.
0: Is it Jamie Dornan? Oh, Audrey, it's not.
2: That was a great guess.
0: We don't know who this is either. It's driving us as mad as it is you. Yeah, Audrey, it's not Jamie Dornan. Thanks for playing, though. Have a great weekend.
10: Okay, you too. Thank you so much.
2: It's not Cher. And it's not Jamie Dornan.
0: No, it's not.
2: If you think you know who is laughing now, if you would like to win that €500 flight voucher and come on air any day next week, just WhatsApp laugh to 0877 98 98 98. And if you have a bit of time over the weekend when you're sunning yourself out having a barbecue, have a look at 98fm.com/laugh and see all the incorrect guesses made so far.
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2: Brendan, you're going to be chatting about our favourite, Neil the Seal.
0: Yeah, he's on the way up first this morning, though. The dust has just about settled on Taylor Swift and Travis Kelce's gaudy wedding in New York.
2: I knew you weren't a fan of the peach drapes.
0: The peach drapes, did they build a castle inside the stadium? Well, we still don't know for sure.
2: Yeah.
0: Well, some fans just won't be able to let it go, and they don't have to.
2: Oh.
0: A New York City artist has collected rubbish from the
2: Of course.
0: He's collected rubbish from the streets outside Madison Square Garden, where the couple threw a gaudy party last weekend. Peach, really? Yeah. This is the very 1980s.
2: No, but apparently peach is making a comeback.
0: What's
2: the colour of the
0: peach
2: year?
0: Drink, maybe, yeah. Yeah. Is it the colour of the year, peach?
2: No, last year I'm pretty sure peach was.
0: Well, I'm definitely too late there.
2: Sorry, this man was collecting rubbish outside Madison Square.
0: Artiste, darling. Not a man, he's an artiste.
2: Is he selling it?
0: Yeah, Justin Gignac, of course he is. Justin Gignac is his name. He picked up all sorts of nonsense off the streets and then popped tiny collections into small clear Perspex cubes.
2: Right.
0: He's calling them pocket garbage.
2: Very creative.
0: And after he used all the right tags online, he ended up selling out of the mini ones in just 24 hours. So a small one.
2: One man's trash.
0: Literally. So a small one, it's like it's a tiny cube and he's just got like, I don't know, the wrapper of a Twix and whatever in there. Selling for $25. So he sold out of those. He's still got some of the big ones left. They're $100.
2: Oh.
0: Justin's been explaining what exactly he picked up off the ground.
11: Well, I went around the streets only at night when the city's the dirtiest, of course, and less people are looking at me. And I would find everything from, you know, Greek coffee cups and beer cans and Metro cards and, you know, anything that you would see around on the streets.
2: Does he do this anyway or does he do this specifically for the wedding?
0: I get the impression that he might potentially do it anyway.
2: Like, great. That's PR for his art.
0: Would you buy... Let's not say her tears. So, yeah, I was going to say this. Didn't somebody sell the tears that they cried at one of her gigs?
2: Yeah, and the rain.
0: And they caught the rain.
2: Yeah.
0: Someone else, I think, jarred some air. And didn't somebody, am I making this up, take the contact lenses out of their own head and try to sell them?
2: That rings a bell now, doesn't it? During the Eras tour. Yeah.
0: Is there anyone, you know, in the world who you love that you'd buy rubbish from the street outside them getting married?
2: No.
0: No, fair enough.
2: There's no one. No, there is not a single person on the planet who I would buy their rubbish.
0: What about Neil the Seal?
2: I do have a soft spot for this creature.
0: In case you missed us chatting about him the other week, Neil is a gigantic southern elephant seal who's been causing absolute chaos on the Australian island of Tasmania.
2: I saw a video obsessed with
0: you
2: the day.
0: No, lads, if you haven't seen Neil the Seal on the internet, we cannot describe how big he is, right? He's 5 years old, and each year when he's only five, and each year
2: is he gonna get bigger?
0: Three times the size, right? Each year when he starts molting, he has to leave the water and get to dry land. Mm. So for 5 years, Neil the Seal's been going back to the exact same town where he thinks he's a, you know, a dainty little guest.
2: Oh, he thinks he's the sheriff.
0: Yeah, he does. But really, he's more like a bull in a china shop. Neil currently weighs more than 1,000 kilos. And he's been arguing with signposts, blocking people's driveways, and body slamming parked cars.
2: That you'd be raging if it was yours. Imagine. But it's just terrible.
0: He's also, take a listen to this, been chasing people up the street.
2: I would actually be terrified.
0: No, he's terrifying looking. I think it was a local mayor described Neil as a boisterous teenager. Very much become a local celeb. One that some people love and others are petrified of. Well, everyone in Hobart can breathe a sigh of relief this morning and get out of their driveways unblocked, because Neil the Seal has returned to the sea.
2: Has he?
0: He's finished molting.
2: Oh no!
0: However, wildlife experts
2: what
0: warn...
2: What are you going to talk about Brennan's bit now?
0: Oh God, this is dried up. Wildlife experts warn Neil will be back next year. Thankfully for me. This segment. However, they've warned he will be three times the size.
2: Oh my gosh.
0: And lads, if you haven't seen Neil, just Google him.
2: Oh
0: honestly,
2: my gosh, he brings us joy.
0: He does. And something for me to talk about in these quiet summer months.
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is 7:35 for your Sunday morning. Catherine here with you. Come here, have you heard the latest? You could win a quarter of a million euro this week on 98FM's Summer Cash Machine. I'll be giving you all the details very soon. Flo Rida and Sia, listen, you'd be a wild one if you won that cash next week, right?

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0: Not alone is the weather unbelievable these days in Dublin, but the Summer Cash Machine is also hot. 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It is a guaranteed winner situation. So someone, and it may as well be you, is going to walk away next weekend with the lot. €250,000. That's what's on the line now. Maybe it's holidays you're dreaming of, some home improvements, a new car, some festivals with your mates. Whatever the case may be, someone's got to have an unforgettable summer, and it may as well be you. 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

we need. One love really is all we need. Thank you so much, Blue, for reminding us of that. That is One Love on 98FM's Weekend Breakfast with me, Catherine. It is 7:53 this glorious Sunday morning. Are we loving the weather or what? It's just phenomenal, isn't it? I can't cope with the fact that I'm kind of getting used to it. You know, where you're like, opening the curtains in the morning going, oh yeah, another sunny day in Dublin. I just want to soak it up so bad. Come here, Rebecca and Brendan are asking you to guess who is laughing now. Have a listen to that. Who do you think it is? I was full sure I knew who it was. I was so wrong. If you think you know who's laughing now, then tune in to 98FM's Big Breakfast. Back tomorrow morning, those Big Breakfast beauties, Rebecca and Brendan, will be here from 7 to 10, and they normally ask who's laughing now around 7:30. Listen, play along for your chance to win a flight voucher. Now, I know people are saying, sure, where would you want to be? Only Ireland when the weather's like this. But let's face it, we could all do with a nice little breakaway. So try your hand at that in the morning, see how you get on. Now, right, we better head over to the man himself, Jason Derulo, who likes to sing his own name. So let's see what he's got for us now. What is this? One to want me at 98.

0: The tunes just keep on rolling here on 98FM. You're with me, Catherine, on Weekend Breakfast, waking you up with the best caffeine hit you could ask for. Dancing R&B coming up in the next hour, kicking things off with Corona. I'll catch you after the 8 o'clock news.
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0: It's 8 o'clock. Good morning. I'm Jane McNamara. A heat wave is continuing across the country. Glengariff in County Cork and Clonmel in South Tipperary were the hottest areas yesterday at 31 degrees. Temperatures could hit highs of 27 degrees today due to a yellow warning for high temperatures for 10 counties from 1 p.m. until 7 a.m. on Tuesday. Alan O'Reilly from Carlow Weather says a heat wave has been reported right across the country.
1: We have indeed. A number of weather stations have officially hit a heat wave, which is 5 days above 25 degrees. In fact, Moore Park in Cork has had 7 days above 25 degrees, while Oak Park has had 6 days.
0: Meanwhile, France is facing its third heatwave since May, with Bastille Day fireworks cancelled in a number of towns as wildfires continue to spread. The Eiffel Tower and other Paris landmarks are closing early today, while President Emmanuel Macron is urging people to remain vigilant. Across the border in Spain, wildfires have claimed at least 12 lives since Thursday. A British couple have also been found badly burned after becoming trapped in a ravine while hiking. In the UK, a 28-year-old man has been arrested in South Yorkshire on suspicion of the murder of former MP Anne Widdecombe. Officers say the suspect is a white British national who's now in custody. The former Conservative minister was found dead at her home in Dartmoor on Thursday morning, nearly 24 hours after they believe she died. Sarah runs the shop where she used to buy her newspaper.
2: She was very polite, very nice, quite a strong lady. Shocked. And very sad, you know, she was a very lively lady. It's a terrible thing to happen.
0: US Central Command says it's launched a new round of strikes against Iran after claiming Iranian forces attacked a ship in the Strait of Hormuz. A member of the crew of the Cyprus-flagged vessel is understood to be missing. Iran says the ship was using an unapproved route and has now closed the strait. Sky's correspondent Sally Lockwood is in Dubai.
3: What we're looking at is just how volatile the situation is in the Strait of Hormuz, but also the power struggle between Iran and the US when it comes to this memorandum of understanding.
0: An investigation is underway after a man in his 40s died following a fall from a 12th of July bonfire in East Belfast. The fall happened at the Braniel Estate on Friday night and the man died in hospital yesterday morning. Community groups involved in the bonfire say they are heartbroken and have described his death as a tragic accident. The government is being accused of leaving nothing for ordinary workers as the Taoiseach plans to give more to the squeezed middle. Sinn Féin's TD Louise O'Reilly is concerned about Simon Harris's plans to favour tax cuts over social protection payments in October's budget. She says as a direct result of last year's budget, people with disabilities were €1,400 worse off. Deputy O'Reilly is worried he wants to help the well-off.
4: So I get very, very concerned because we know that when this government talk about tax cuts, they are talking about putting back money into the very wealthy, not into ordinary people. And it's a little bit tone deaf for the Taoiseach and the Minister for Finance to be speaking in this way as if we are not in the middle of a cost of living crisis, which we are.
0: Two people have been killed and four others have been wounded in a shooting at a street festival in Toronto. Police say the

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4: Dry and sunny today. Highest temperatures 21 to 25 degrees.
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4: Well, you heard Jane say it on the news there. The heat wave continues in Dublin, so the tunes are sounding extra sweet in the sunshine. It is 5 minutes past eight this Sunday morning. You're with me, Catherine, on Weekend Breakfast. And we have got a quarter of a million to give away on 98FM's Summer Cash Machine this week. It's huge. It could be you taking Barry Dunn's call, but of course for that to happen, you have to actually enter. I'll be giving you all the details very soon. Yeah. I've got some Calvin Harris and Jazzy on the way, still reeling from their gig at Malahide. But first, Corona.
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Calvin Harris and Jazzy with Satisfy at 12 minutes past 8 on 98FM. You're with me, Catherine, on Weekend Breakfast. Still people chatting about their gig at Malahide Castle a couple of weekends back. I wasn't there. I'm so jealous of all of you who were, though. And of course, Jazzy playing her biggest gig to date at the Three Arena, Saturday, October 24th. I just had a quick look there. There are some tickets left, but I wouldn't say they'll be there for too much longer. Of course, her debut album will be out the day before, so that is going to be a whopper celebration for the Queen of Ireland. Can't wait. Right, I've got Billy Ray Martin on the way, but right now, sure, it's only Paul Russell and his little booth, huh? Go on. Go on. Tell us.

0: Could you describe the cash machine as loving arms? I think you could, you know. That's Billy Ray Martin at 8:18 this Sunday morning. Let's get you life-changing cash.
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0: Well, they're certainly the arms we want around us. The loving arms of the cash machine. And this one is Whopper. €250,000. Yep. It's unbelievable, a guaranteed winner too. So someone is walking into next weekend with the lot. Maybe you're dreaming of holidays, all this sunshine has you making travel plans for the future. 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

Tiny Temper and Frisky at 8:29 this Sunday morning. That'll get you going. Frisky. What a tune. I'm hoping that set you up nicely for the day now. Hey, you might have heard that at Club 98 last night at the iconic Bewley's Cafe on Grafton Street. If you were there, I hope you had an absolute ball. Andy Preston, of course, was on the decks. He might be feeling a bit fragile when he comes in at 10. I'll check him out. Dame Stuffy's retro game show is in flying form. And of course, Daddy Sax Live. I really do hope you had a class night. And if you're, you know, feeling a bit like you need to be wrapped in cotton wool this morning, then stay with me here. I'll keep you going with the tunes, the best caffeine hit you could ask for. And don't worry, if you missed out this time, we might just have another one around the corner for you. Stay tuned for more Sweet Female Attitude on the way. But right now, it's Kenya Grace with Strangers. This is Dublin's best music mix.

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1: Listen, the reality is you could buy flowers for whoever you want if you win 98FM's Summer Cash Machine this week. Oh yeah. We are talking a massive whopper, insanely large, €250,000. This is unbelievable. It's a guaranteed winner too. So someone's got to walk away with the lot next Friday. 250,000 big ones. Imagine what you could do with that amount of cash in your bank account. Holidays. You could be putting some away in, you know, a savings account. I mean, you could though. You could. If you're into that crack, you could do that. No judgment. Absolutely none whatsoever. No, but I reckon go. Treat yourself. You know, home renovations, a new car. You could put it towards a new gaff. You could take your mates somewhere in Europe for a music festival. Imagine what you could do. It would change the game for your summer. Let's just say that. So get your name in the hat. Who knows? 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
3: So I'm Will Isigotir Moyo. Marvise Agdullar Turis La Florence Road Lazani. Xena Martakiocht August. Well, ta Aaron new again. August shut a just a man. Hey there on us Moyo and Blanche. Let's curse she seals her Instagram. Go will couple Aaron Ella Ernvalok on Blanche. Big she ag instant on scale again. Ach on Blanche Kasha, Croig she on Aaron on Shin, La Toby Daintree, August Sam Finkelstein, Ox Capum Gul she on Varvada. August Kaig Mayra, Tommy ag Silga Moore, La Kyol Newaga. Lum suggest Spencer, August for the best new Irish music. 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

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It is 8:47 this Sunday morning. Catherine here with you on Weekend Breakfast, hoping I find you in flying form. No matter what your scale is today, maybe you're taking it handy at home, you're chilling out the back garden, soaking up the rays. Maybe you were at Club 98 last night and you're feeling a bit tender this morning. Or maybe you're one of those that's up and at them first thing. You're in the car already, maybe on the way to the gym or dropping off your little one to a match or a class or something. Although I know there's lots of that crack on a break now. So hopefully you're all enjoying some downtime. Or Beda Gwiltwig over in you. Maybe you're working today. Peish Gale, whatever the case may be. Listen, I've got you sorted with the best of dance and R&B tunes. And hey, we've got the Dubs match to look forward to this afternoon. Finally, 4 o'clock today, Croker. The Dubs versus Kerry in the All-Ireland Senior Football Championship semi-final. Come on, the boys in blue. I reckon we're going to do it. In fact, I know we're going to do it. So I'm going to play a tune shortly for the boys in blue. Get them going. You know yourself. I'm sure they're all listening, getting themselves psyched for this afternoon. But let's keep the tunes rolling now. I've got some Mariah Carey on the way. But first, let's get into this. It is Switch Disco and Charlotte Hanning. This is I Found You on 98FM. It's a pity the Kerry fans are making their journey to Dublin. It's a long way to come and lose, isn't it?

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0: Oh, what a treat it is to play tunes like that for you of a Sunday morning here on 98FM. Catherine with you on Weekend Breakfast. And hey, Urban Cookie Collective, they've got the key. They've got the secret after the news at 9.
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1: Love

0: It's 9 o'clock. Good morning. I'm Ellen Butler. A 15-year-old boy has died after getting into difficulty in Lochree in County Westmeath. Emergency services were called to Carnacilla Point near Glasson shortly after 7:30 yesterday evening. Following a search operation, the boy was recovered from the water a short time later and pronounced dead at the scene. His body has been taken to Mullingar Regional Hospital for a post-mortem exam. Ireland's emergency planning authorities are urging people to prepare for a prolonged spell of heat, with temperatures expected to reach 30 degrees in some parts of the country over the coming days. They're warning the hot weather could put pressure on health services, water supplies and increase the risk of wildfires. Jane McNamara has more.
1: The National Directorate for Fire and Emergency Management says temperatures will hit 30 degrees in some areas this weekend and into next week. Warm, humid nights are also expected, with temperatures staying above 15 degrees, making sleeping uncomfortable for many. A status yellow high temperature warning comes into effect for 10 counties at 1, with a nationwide weather advisory in place until next Friday. The public is being urged to check on vulnerable neighbours, conserve water, avoid strenuous activity during the hottest parts of the day, and take extra care near water and in the countryside where the wildfire risk is elevated.
0: An investigation is underway after a man in his 40s died following a fall from a 12th of July bonfire in East Belfast. It happened at the Branuel estate on Friday night, and the man died in hospital yesterday. Community groups involved in the bonfire say they're heartbroken and have described his death as a tragic accident. US Central Command says it's launched a new round of strikes against Iran after claiming Iranian forces attacked a ship in the Strait of Hormuz. A member of the crew of the Cyprus-flagged vessel is understood to be missing. Iran says the ship was using an unapproved route and has now closed the strait. Sky's correspondent Sally Lockwood is in Dubai.
2: What we're looking at is just how volatile the situation is in the Strait of Hormuz, but also the power struggle between Iran and the US when it comes to this memorandum of understanding.
0: In the UK, a 28-year-old man is being questioned by police on suspicion of the murder of Anne Widdecombe. The former Tory minister and later Reform UK spokesperson was found dead at her home in Devon on Thursday morning with serious injuries. Sky's correspondent Dan Whitehead is in nearby Exeter.
3: The centre of the crime continues to be a hub of investigation work for the forensic work. And clearly now this investigation, this murder inquiry has spread further afield. This 28-year-old British man, this white man, arrested in the South Yorkshire area yesterday.
0: In Canada, two people have been killed and four others have been wounded in a shooting at a street festival in Toronto. Police say the victims were found near to where a Latino-themed cultural celebration was taking place. Officers say the scene has been secured, but no suspect or suspects have been caught. The government is being accused of leaving nothing for ordinary workers as the Taoiseach plans to give more to the squeezed middle. Sinn Féin's social protection spokesperson Louise O'Reilly is concerned about Simon Harris's plans to favour tax cuts over social protection payments in October's budget. She says as a direct result of last year's budget, people with disabilities were €1,400 worse off. Deputy O'Reilly is worried he wants to help the well-off.
4: So I get very, very concerned because we know that when this government and talk about tax cuts, they are talking about putting back money into the very wealthy, not into ordinary people. And it's a little bit tone deaf for the Taoiseach and the Minister for Finance to be speaking in this way as if we are not in the middle of a cost of living crisis, which we are.
0: Finally for now, the US Senator Lindsey Graham has died after a brief illness. The 71-year-old was a Republican representative for South Carolina and a prominent ally of Donald Trump. The US President has described him as one of the greatest people and senators he's ever known. That's your news update at 9:04.
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Tame Impala and Jenny with Dracula on 98 FM. It is 9:12 this Sunday morning. And I know you've just heard Run From The Sun Like Dracula, but don't you dare, because if you're just waking up this morning, it is a beautiful one out there. Blue skies for Dublin today. Highs of 24 degrees expected. Yes. Bring it on. I actually went for a swim yesterday morning out at Sea Point. And me and my friends thought we were very smart. We were like, now let's go early, you know, we'll beat the crowds. We were out there for 9 a.m. It was jammers, but it was gorgeous. The vibes were high. The sun was shining. God, the city looks good when the sun is shining, and even when it's not shining, but God, it's nice when it does. So get out there and enjoy it today if you can at all. I've got some two-pack on the way, but right now, Hannah Lang.

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3: Hey, it's Carl here. Now that the knockout stages are in full swing, it's time to remember one of the wildest moments in World Cup history. Cast your minds back to 2010. Uruguay were seconds from going out to Ghana when star striker Luis Suarez quite literally stopped a goal with his hands.
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3: 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Ghana were awarded a penalty, but they missed it. Uruguay went on to win a penalty shootout and reach the semi-finals. Talk about doing whatever it takes.
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0: 8FM. It's Catherine here on Weekend Breakfast this Sunday morning. Hope I find you in flying form. There's so much going on between the weather being absolutely stunning, the Dubs taking on Kerry in Croker this afternoon in the All-Ireland Senior Football Championship semi-final. We had Pitbull playing Merley Park during the week. The World Cup is flying along now to its end. It's unbelievable, really. And speaking of the Dubs game, come here, you know our own Leanne Hannafin. She's actually a Kerry woman herself. You might not know that. She has threatened to wear her Kerry jersey tomorrow if we lose. And look, it's quite simple, lads. We can't be having that. We simply can't be having it. So come on, the boys in blue. This is for you guys. This is Lost Frequencies. Are you with me?
1: 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Drink some margaritas by swinging blue lights. Listen to the mariachi play at midnight. Are you with me? Are you with me?

0: 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Are you with me? 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

0: Alaya with Try Again on 98FM. Catherine here this Sunday morning on Weekend Breakfast, playing Dublin's best music mix with pleasure, let me tell you. And hey, we've got a very special week ahead of us at 98FM. Not alone are we giving away €250,000 on 98FM's Summer Cash Machine, but how do you fancy heading to this year's sold-out electric picnic with Three's golden ticket? This is class. 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We're talking staying in a teepee, incredible stage views, and something unbelievable when you get home. This is exactly the prize you want to win for you and your mates this summer. Stay with us here, starting with 98FM's Big Breakfast tomorrow morning, then Leanne Hannafin and Barry Dunn too for your chance to win Three's golden ticket. 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

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This is 98 FM. Catherine here on Weekend Breakfast. Hoping I find you in flying form, that you're having a lovely Sunday morning so far. I'm one coffee in. I'm feeling perky. And hey, you know who'll be here at 10? Because it's flying along it is. Andy Preston, of course, with 98 FM's Old School Sunday. He'll be here playing the tunes very shortly. And if you were at Club 98 last night, you would have seen him on the deck. So hopefully he's feeling good and fresh this morning. I'll check it out when he gets in. 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

0: So that is it from me today. It's been a pleasure playing the tunes for you this Sunday morning. Andy Preston's coming right up at 10 with 98FM's Old School Sunday. Have a gorgeous a sunny day. And up the Dubs. Come on, you boys in blue.
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0: 8 o'clock. Good morning, I'm Ellen Butler. A 15-year-old boy has died after getting into difficulty in Lochree in County Westmeath. Emergency services were called to Carnakilla Point near Glasson shortly after 7:30 yesterday evening. Following a search operation, the boy was recovered from the water a short time later and pronounced dead at the scene. His body has been taken to Mullingar Regional Hospital for a post-mortem exam. Ireland's emergency planning authorities are urging people to prepare for a prolonged spell of heat, with temperatures expected to reach 30 degrees in some parts of the country over the coming week. They're warning the hot weather could put pressure on health services, water supplies and increase the risk of wildfires. Jane McNamara reports.
1: The National Directorate for Fire and Emergency Management says temperatures will hit 30 degrees in some areas this weekend and into next week. Warm, humid nights are also expected, with temperatures staying above 15 degrees, making sleeping uncomfortable for many. A status yellow high temperature warning comes into effect for 10 counties at one, with a nationwide weather advisory in place until next Friday. The public is being urged to check on vulnerable neighbours, conserve water, avoid strenuous activity during the hottest parts of the day, and take extra care near water and in the countryside where the wildfire risk is elevated.
0: In the UK, a 28-year-old man is being questioned by police on suspicion of the murder of Anne Widdecombe. The former Tory minister and later Reform UK spokesperson was found dead at her home in Devon on Thursday morning with serious injuries. Sky's correspondent Dan Whitehead is in nearby Exeter.
2: The centre of the crime continues to be a hub of investigation work for the forensic work. And clearly now this investigation, this murder inquiry has spread further afield. This 28-year-old British man, this white man, arrested in the South Yorkshire area yesterday.
0: Iran's top negotiator has warned the US it will pay the price if it doesn't stick to a signed agreement between the two countries. In a post on social media, Mohammad Kalibaf wrote, "The era of one-sided deals is over. We told you, keep your word and or pay the price. Reality is knocking." It comes after the latest flare-up between Iran and the US cast further doubt over the future of an interim agreement signed last month with the aim of ending the war. Sky's correspondent Sally Lockwood is in Dubai. She's says attacks are ramping up.
3: Iran has responded in its most serious response yet, attacking the UAE for the first time in weeks, Qatar for the first time in even longer. These countries have enjoyed relative calm for almost 2 months now.
0: The US Senator Lindsey Graham has died after a brief illness. The 71-year-old was a Republican representative for South Carolina and a prominent ally of Donald Trump. The US President has described him as one of the greatest people and senators he's ever known. And finally for now, the National Day of Commemoration is being marked with events around the country today. The President and the Taoiseach are among senior figures attending the ceremony in Dublin to honour Irish men and women who've died in past wars and on peacekeeping missions overseas. Tina Gates has more.
4: The country's political leaders are attending today's National Day of Commemoration ceremony at the Royal Hospital Kilmainham in Dublin. President Catherine Connolly will lay a wreath on behalf of the people of Ireland in honour of those who died in past conflicts and while serving with United Nations and other international peacekeeping missions. The ceremony will include representatives of veterans organisations, families of those who served, members of the government and diplomatic corps, and will conclude with an Air Corps flypast. Local commemorations are also taking place today in Cork, Galway, Kilkenny, Limerick, Sligo and Waterford.
0: And Dermot Kennedy says last night's show at the Aviva Stadium in Dublin was the best night of his life. The singer-songwriter performed to almost 50,000 fans during the first of a two-night stint at the venue. He's the first Irish solo artist to play two consecutive shows there. And that's your news update at 10:04.
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0: Dry and sunny again today. Highest temperatures of 21 to 25 degrees.
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9: We're beginning to take waking up with sun for granted, aren't we? Well, I suppose we've got it for another few days. You can check your weather app yourself and see when it's all dying. I'm not going to go there right now because I'm enjoying it so much myself. And now, welcome to Old School Sunday. Let's remember.

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1: Oh, I know. Boy, oh boy. Or barely awake. Paddle to the metal. Oh, man. I should do this for a living.
0: It feels good to be Boatu. It feels good to Geico.

Australia's Empire of the Sun. We are the people. Ireland is Empire of the Sun right now, and we're loving it. This is Old School Sunday. I'm Andy Preston. The in-pop producer of the early noughties was Richard X, and Richard X was a huge synth-pop fan. So any opportunity he got to mince a synth-pop track with another, he did it. And he did it with Liberty X on Ain't Nobody, mashing it with Human League's Being Boiled, Being Nobody, 98 FM.

0: Billy Murray of Abbeydisc got the very first copy of that on vinyl into the country and handed it to me. He said, you can have a loan of it, you can't keep it. So I put it onto a blank CD. I know taping onto cassettes was illegal back in the day. What about CDs? Anyway, say nothing. Rui Da Silva, Touch Me, Old School Sunday. Here we go.
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Wycliffe Sean never fails to put a smile on my face. From the eclectic Two Sides to a Book, Perfect Gentleman, it's Old School Sunday. I'm Andy Preston. And this isn't their first rodeo together. They've ridden many. Ja Rule and Ashanti, Mesmerize, 98.

0: The 90s really was the decade for one-hit wonders. And that went all the way to the top for Whitetown, your woman on Old School Sunday here on 19 FM. Happy 7th birthday to Josh Houghton in Corduff. Josh is Bowes' number one fan and founder of Corduff Bowes, so I'm told. He's going on a very special trip with his dad Dylan to Gibraltar next week to see his team play in the UEFA Conference League. All the best from Mum, Kelly, Dad Dylan and little brother Jack. Happy birthday, Josh. Have a great trip. Have a great day and enjoy that trip. That sounds like fun. Outkast, debut single, 2001, Miss Jackson, on the way.
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0: trademark Kygo sound, although it's been bootlegged many times. And that's where it started for Kygo back in 2014 with Firestone. 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
0: My son is a huge Gorillaz fan, wasn't too impressed with it now. Gorillaz, Dirty Harry is his old school Sunday with HB Ice Cream, 98 FM.

0: Well, you're well familiar with that, aren't you, if you're a darts fan? Even if you're not a darts fan. Planet Funk, Chase the Sun. It is Old School Sunday here on 98FM. I'm Andy Preston. There's still lots more to come. 3 hours of, in fact, Khalees after 11.
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0: At 11, I'm Molly O'Connor. Good morning. A 15-year-old boy has died after getting into difficulty in Loch Ree in County Westmeath. Emergency services were called to Carnacilla Point near Glasson yesterday after 7:30 yesterday evening. Following a search operation, the boy was recovered from the water a short time later and pronounced dead at the scene. His body has been taken to Mullingar Regional Hospital for a post-mortem exam. The National Day of Commemoration is being marked with events around the country. The President and the Taoiseach are among senior figures attending the ceremony at the Royal Hospital in Kilmainham to honour Irish men and women who died in past wars and on peacekeeping missions overseas. Tina Gates reports.
1: President Catherine Connolly will lay a wreath on behalf of the people of Ireland in honour of those who died in past conflicts and while serving with United Nations and other international peacekeeping missions. The ceremony will include representatives of veterans organisations, families of those who served, members of the government and diplomatic corps, and will conclude with an Air Corps flypast.
0: There are continued warnings to stay safe in the sun as a new weather warning kicks in this afternoon. 10 counties across the south, west and Midlands will be subject to a status yellow high temperature warning from 1 o'clock until 7 o'clock on Tuesday morning. Glengariff in County Cork and Clonmel in South Tipperary were the hottest parts of the country yesterday, hitting 31 degrees. It comes as Uisce Éireann urges people to conserve water due to low levels in treated reservoirs. Alan O'Reilly from Carlow Weather says the heatwave will stick around for a while.
2: It looks likely that it will last up to and including Wednesday at least, and possibly into Thursday. There is a small risk of some showers developing on Thursday and Friday, but there's a lot of uncertainty and really it might amount to very little.
0: Firefighters in southern Spain are making progress against a deadly wildfire in Andalusia after high winds finally eased. A British couple on holiday are among 8 people in hospital with burns after they were found semi-conscious down a ravine after being caught while out hiking. 12 people have died and more than 1,400 have been forced from their homes. Debs is one of those who's been evacuated.
3: On Thursday, we saw the fire that around about 4 o'clock in the afternoon, we saw the smoke. And then later on in the evening, they came around the campsite and said we had to leave. It was frightening to see the flames up on the hill. So we decided to just go down the road and stay in the car. We had the aircon running all night for the dogs.
0: Detectives investigating the murder of Anne Widdecombe are questioning a 28-year-old man. He was arrested yesterday on suspicion of murdering the former Tory MP who was found dead at her home in Devon on Thursday. It's believed she was attacked 24 hours before she was found. There's a demand for a cost of disability payment in the budget. Sinn Féin's social protection spokesperson Louise O'Reilly says the support is badly needed after people with disabilities were left €1,400 worse off last year. Reports in the Irish Independent suggest Taoiseach Simon Harris plans to focus on tax cuts in October's budget rather than social welfare payments. Deputy O'Reilly says the government can't continue ignoring those most in need.
4: It is entirely possible for the government to bring in a budget that is fair and that is just. But now what it looks like they're trying to do is pit workers against pensioners and people with disabilities. That's not on. The government need to look at this in terms of where the real need is and where the people are who need to see a benefit coming from this budget.
0: And Dermot Kennedy says last night's show at the Aviva Stadium in Dublin was the best night of his life. The singer-songwriter performed for about 50,000 fans during the first of a two-night stint at the venue. He's the first Irish solo artist to play two consecutive shows there. Special guests are Amble and Aaron Rowe. They take to the stage again tonight. And now you're up to date on 98.
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0: First to Gaelic Games, the second of this year's All-Ireland Senior Football Championship semi-finals takes place at Croke Park today. Dublin face Kerry at 4 p.m. The winners of today's tie will take on Mayo in the decider. The Westerners secured a comfortable 3-23-0-15 defeat of Louth in yesterday's semi-final at GAA headquarters. In soccer, the semi-finals at the World Cup are set. Argentina will face England and Spain will take on France after the quarterfinals came to an end last night. Two goals from Jude Bellingham proved decisive as England came from a goal behind to defeat Norway 2-1 after extra time in Miami. Argentina's hopes of becoming the third country to retain the World Cup remain intact following 3-1 extra time defeat of Switzerland in Kansas City. England and Argentina face off on Wednesday. Both games will take place in New Jersey and will kick off at 8 p.m. There is one game in the SSE Airtrusty Women's Premier Division today. Galway United host Shamrock Rovers at 3 o'clock. 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
0: Dry and sunny today with highest temperatures of 21 to 25 degrees. Right now it's 20 degrees.
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8: Well, we're all sitting around on edge here on Friday wondering, how's this going to go? Who's going to win the €310,000? Turned out to be a lady called Siobhan, who's just arrived home from Australia. And with her €310,000, she's probably going back there again. Congratulations, Siobhan, the most amount that we've ever given away. And Siobhan won it all. How about you next? No rollover this time. This coming Friday, July 17th, we will give away €250,000. A quarter of €1 million could be going straight into your bank account.

randomly pick a number. Barry Dunn will make a call here on 98FM. Answer within five rings. Tell us the prize amount and the cash is yours. €250,000 will be given away this Friday. Text cash to 57557. That's 57557. Good luck.

0: And on Sundays, we remember together. And I remember seeing this lady at Creamfields, the very first Creamfields all those years ago.
1: This is it.
0: She was performing there, but I remember seeing her then in the VIP tent afterwards. I was too scared to approach her. It was that hair and the fact that she had a song called I Hate You So Much right now.

Summer 1999, the late Paul Johnson, Get Get Down on Old School Sunday at 19 FM with HB Ice Cream. One of the tunes I played last night at Club 98. A bizarre night. It was brilliant, but it was bizarre. Talk about it more in a few minutes' time because it kind of needs to be talked about. In the meantime, it was Eminem who gave 50 Cent a break, and in turn, 50 Cent gave the game a break. Here they are together from 2005. How We Do, 98.

0: Hadaway's follow-up to What Is Love, 1993, Rock My Heart. No, he wasn't a one-hit wonder. He was kind of like a two-and-a-half-hit wonder, put it that way. It's Rock My Heart, Old School Sunday here on 98FM. Yeah, Club 98 last night at Bewley's in Grafton Street. What a night. Bizarre, though. First of all, I mean, the place to be was the balcony on Bewley's, which was just behind me where I was set up. So many people on the balcony, waving at people down on Grafton Street who were giving it loads to the music. Daddy Sax out on the balcony playing saxophone then as well. It was a mad, mad night. And to be quite honest with you, it finished way too early. It should have gone on much longer than that, but we had to be finished by 9. But thank you so much to everybody for coming along. Thank you, Dame Stuffy, for bringing the crack as always. Daddy Sax, just immense, absolutely immense. And I said to him afterwards, is that it? Are you going home now? So no, 2 more gigs to do. So I hope you have a change of shirt. No, this is the one. If you know Daddy Sax, he put so much energy into the performance. Absolutely brilliant. Listen, we will do it again soon. Club 98 will be back. Anyway, Paul Oakenfold was U2's touring DJ for their Zarupa tour back in 1992. And that year, he worked with his partner Steve Osborne on an epic remix, a timeless remix, and it's on the way.
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So last week I played George Michael's duet with Mary J. Blige on As, and I thought I'd go back in for another duet this week, this one with Whitney Houston. If I Told You That on Old School Sunday. By the way, I'm live here this morning. You can WhatsApp me, 087-798-9898. I would only love to play a song for you this Sunday morning. That's why I'm here and why I'm live. And now, Underdog Project with a direct order. Get on the floor. Summer Jam. Put your hands.

0: The Harris Brothers were Dirty Vegas. That was their debut single, 2001. And Days Go By on Old School Sunday here on 98FM. There's a disturbing amount of Kerry strips in this building this morning. Some are claiming the granny rule. Oh, I have to support them with granny now, some Kerry. Fair enough, I suppose. I only wish the throne was at 12 o'clock. Now, I'm sure the teams would differ on that. They've prepared and they have it all in their head at this stage now. Throw in at 4 p.m. this afternoon. Come on, the Dubs. Anyway, it is Old School Sunday. 90s Styley with TLC Creep next.
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Well, timing is everything, isn't it? And 10 years after the Womack and Womack original came that cover from Love Station, Teardrops. Old School Sunday on 98FM, I'm Andy Preston. Becky and Graham are currently looking for parking as close as possible to Croke Park. Oh, come on. Think of the steps you'll gain this afternoon. With a nice long walk from your car to Croke Park. And then again, I suppose after a long week, steps is probably the last thing on your mind. They didn't say whether the Dubs are Kerry supporters. If they were Kerry supporters, I would have gone in a lot harder. But in case they're not, I'll say no more, eh? Dario G, Sunshine, as we continue Old School Sunday with HB Ice Cream, 98FM.

0: 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This is Old School Sunday, 98FM. 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
11: At 12, I'm Molly O'Connor. Good afternoon. The Taoiseach has addressed the National Day of Commemoration ceremony at the Royal Hospital Kilmainham in Dublin. The President and the Taoiseach are among senior figures attending the ceremony at the Royal Hospital in Kilmainham to honour Irish men and women who died in past wars and on peacekeeping missions overseas. Micheál Martin says those who died did so in the service of peace.
12: It is fitting that we remember here today all those Irish men and Irish women who died in past wars or on military service with the United Nations and other international organisations in the service of peace.
11: A teenage boy has drowned in County Westmeath. The 15-year-old got into difficulty off Carnakilla Point in Lough Ree yesterday evening. Emergency services were alerted shortly after 7:30 in the evening. A search operation was launched and his body was recovered a short time later. A post-mortem exam will take place at Mullingar Regional Hospital. There are continued warnings to stay safe in the sun as a new weather warning kicks in this afternoon. 10 counties across the south, west and Midlands will be subject to a status yellow high temperature warning from 1 o'clock until 7 o'clock on Tuesday morning. Glengariff in Cork and Clonmel in Tipperary were the hottest parts of the country yesterday, hitting 31 degrees. It comes as Uisce Éireann urges people to conserve water due to low levels in treated reservoirs. Alan O'Reilly from Carlow Weather says the heatwave will stick around for a while.
13: It looks likely that it will last up to and including Wednesday at least, and possibly into Thursday. There is a small risk of some showers developing on Thursday and Friday, but there's a lot of uncertainty and really it might amount to very little.
11: Firefighters in southern Spain are making progress against a deadly wildfire in Andalusia after high winds finally eased. A British couple on holiday are among 8 people in hospital with burns after they were found semi-conscious down a ravine after being caught while out hiking. 12 people have died and more than 1,400 have been forced from their homes. Debs is one of those who's been evacuated.
14: On Thursday, we saw the fire that around about 4 o'clock in the afternoon, we saw the smoke. And then later on in the evening, they came around the campsite and said we had to leave. It was frightening to see the flames up on the hill, so we decided to just go down the road and stay in the car. We had the aircon running all night for the dogs.
11: Solicitors say parents are dipping into their pension pots to help pay for their children's divorces due to the rising cost of living. The Sunday Independent reports that soaring rents and high costs of setting up a second home after a separation is resulting in couples increasingly relying on their parents to help cover expensive legal fees. One of the country's leading divorce lawyers told the paper that over half her clients are now getting financial help from their parents, with the average loan or gift costing parents between 10 and 15 grand. And Dermot Kennedy says last night's show at the Aviva Stadium in Dublin was the best night of his life. The singer-songwriter performed for about 50,000 fans during the first of a two-night stint at the venue. He's the first Irish solo artist to play two consecutive nights there. He surprised fans by bringing out Mike and Noel Hogan from the Cranberries for a special rendition of Zombie.
15: Please, give it up for Mike and Noel Hogan from the Cranberries.

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0: The second of this year's All-Ireland Senior Football Championship semi-finals takes place at Croke Park today. Dublin face Kerry at 4 p.m. The winners of today's tie will take on Mayo in the decider. The Westerners secured a comfortable 3-23-0-15 defeat of Louth in yesterday's semi-final at GAA headquarters. In soccer, the semi-finals at the World Cup are set. Argentina will face England and Spain will take on France after the quarter-finals came to an end last night. Two goals from Jude Bellingham proved decisive as England came from a goal behind to defeat Norway 2-1 after extra time in Miami. Argentina's hopes of becoming only the third country to retain the World Cup remain intact following their 3-1 extra time defeat of Switzerland in Kansas City. England and Argentina face off on Wednesday. Both games will take place in New Jersey and will kick off at 8 p.m. There's only one game in the SSE Airtricity Women's Premier Division today. Galway United host Shamrock Rovers at 3 o'clock. To access three free off-the-ball podcasts a month, sign in to the Go Loud app now.
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0: Dry and sunny today with highest temperatures of 21 to 25 degrees. Right now, it's 20 degrees.
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3: 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Get your entry in by 3 p.m. this Friday. The cash machine will randomly pick a number. Barry Dunn will make the call here on 98FM. Answer within five rings. Tell us the prize amount and the cash is yours. €250,000 will be given away this Friday. It's not a rollover. It will go this Friday. Text cash to 57557. That's 57557. Wishing you the best of luck.

steps were in their pump back then. Tragedy. And this is Old School Sunday here on 98 FM. We promise pop, dance, little bit of cheese, as you heard there, and a few other things in between, like J-Lo, Love Don't Cost a Thing, 98 FM.

So I remember hearing that for the first time and thinking, oh, they've sampled Gary Numan in two songs, ME and The Wreckage. And from the album Rooty, Basement Jacks, Where's Your Head Out? I think it's to their eternal credit that they're so good live. Daft Punk asked them to support them on their first tour back in the day. Where's Your Head At? On Old School Sunday on 19FM. What am I playing for you today? Let me know. WhatsApp 087-798-9898. Yes, I do play requests. And the time Blue Cantrell and Sean Paul went to number one back in 2003. The song Breathe on the way.

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0: 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Yeah. 100 years later, and Ireland is still going mad for HB Ice Cream. 98FM.

So in the mid-noughties, they were bringing back the 80s. It happened in quite a few tunes. And it worked for Sunset Strippers, the old boy meets girl track, Waiting for a Star to Fall. They just simply called it Falling Stars. This is Old School Sunday on 98FM. You'd be forgiven for thinking this is a U2 song at the beginning, but it's not. 1999, a one-hit wonder for Angel Moon, All I Want. Love this. 98FM.

0: on this show, if we play Dreamer from Live and Joy, we would consider it the lazy option. That was the follow-up single, Don't Stop Moving. It is Old School Sunday on 98FM. I'm Andy Preston. Example is on the way.
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I wonder now that salt and pepper are parents, are they still interested in having that difficult conversation with their kids? 1991, let's talk about sex. Wakefield was far more than Saturday night. 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

0: in all the bush, the people who had hits with Sweet Dreams and Be My Lover in the mid-90s, that was their song. 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

0: At one, I'm Molly O'Connor. Good afternoon. The Taoiseach has addressed the National Day of Commemoration ceremony at the Royal Hospital Kilmainham in Dublin. The President and the Taoiseach are among senior figures attending the ceremony to honour Irish men and women who died in past wars and on peacekeeping missions overseas. Micheál Martin says those who died did so in the service of peace.
1: It is fitting that we remember here today all those Irish men and Irish women who died in past wars or on military service with the United Nations and other international organisations in the service of peace.
0: A teenage boy has drowned in County Westmeath. The 15-year-old got into difficulty in Loch Ree yesterday evening. Jane McNamara reports.
2: Emergency services were alerted to a person in difficulty off Carnicola Point in Loch Ree near Glasson in County Westmeath shortly after 7:30 yesterday evening. A search operation was launched and a 15-year-old was recovered a short time later. He was pronounced dead at the scene. His body has been taken to Mullingar Regional Hospital, where a post-mortem exam is being arranged.
0: Officials in Spain say the wildfire that's killed at least 12 people has now stabilised. Those who've been evacuated are now able to return home. The wildfire is one of Spain's deadliest on record. Celeste Van Wheely, who lives in the area, has stayed behind to help.
3: Horrible, horrible. I've been helping people evacuate. I've been helping children getting out, taking people to refuge centres.
0: We're being warned to stay safe in the sun as the heatwave continues. 10 counties across the south, west and Midlands will be under a status yellow high temperature warning from 1 o'clock until 7 o'clock on Tuesday morning. Meteorologist Matthew Martin says it looks like the warm and settled weather will continue into the new week.
4: Today is probably going to see the highest of the temperatures over the next couple of days. So we're expecting temperatures to reach about 30 degrees in the southwest. Really, the temperatures for Monday and Tuesday don't look too dramatic, but we're expecting temperatures to rise again. And on Thursday, we could see temperatures getting up to 31 degrees in the Midlands.
0: Police in the UK investigating the murder of Anne Widdecombe say they're not looking for anyone else after arresting a 28-year-old man. The former Tory minister was found dead at her home in Devon on Thursday morning. She had suffered serious injuries. Solicitors say parents are dipping into their pension pots to help pay for their children's divorces due to the rising cost of living. The Sunday Independent reports that soaring rents and high costs of setting up a second home after a separation is resulting in couples increasingly relying on their parents to help cover expensive legal fees. One of the country's leading divorce lawyers told the paper that over half her clients are now getting financial help from their parents, with the average loan or gift costing parents between 10 and 15 grand. Other legal experts say that their clients are receiving sums far in excess of this pay for their divorce. And Dermot Kennedy says last night's show at the Aviva Stadium in Dublin was the best night of his life. The singer-songwriter performed for about 50,000 fans during the first of a two-night stint at the venue. He's the first Irish solo artist to play two consecutive shows there. He surprised fans by bringing out Mike and Noel Hogan from the Cranberries for a special rendition of Zombie.
5: Please, give it up for Mike and Noel Hogan from the Cranberries.

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0: One of Gaelic football's greatest rivalries will be renewed at Croke Park today. Dublin and Kerry go head-to-head in the All-Ireland Football Championship semi-final. Throw-in is at 4 p.m. Today's game will be the first championship fixture between the sides since Dublin defeated Kerry in the 2023 All-Ireland final. Mayo await in the decider. In soccer, England will face Argentina in the World Cup semi-finals. Both sides needed extra time to win their respective quarter-final ties last night. The defending champions take on the 1966 winners on Wednesday evening in Atlanta. The first semi-final between France and Spain is set for Tuesday night in Dallas. Both games will kick off at 8 o'clock. And Galway United will move level on points with SSE Airtricity Women's Premier Division leaders Athlone Town if they defeat Shamrock Rovers today. That game begins at 4 p.m. in Moyne Villa. 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
0: Dry and sunny today with temperatures up to 25 degrees. Right now it's 21 degrees.
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4: How about it, Siobhan on Friday, €310,000. 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The cash machine randomly picks a number. Barry Dunn will make the call here on 98FM. Answer within five rings. Tell us the prize.

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1: 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Boy, oh boy. Or barely awake. Paddle to the metal. Oh, man. I should do this for a living.
0: It feels good to be Boatu. 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

It's 30 this year. Virtual and Sandy by Sure Quiet 98 FM. I'm Andy Preston with Old School Sunday. I recently heard Will Young's Love Revolution for the first time in years, and it reminded me he sampled it from this song. DJ Tom Craft, Loneliness, 98 FM.

0: Model, actor, singer, philanthropist, Christina Milian. She was doing it all in the early noughties. Dip It Low on Old School Sunday here on 98FM with HB Ice Cream. I see our own New Thomas out and about talking to people on the street. Who's going to win the match today? Now, I should point out that he was talking to mainly Dublin people, so the answer from them all was the Dubs. It is a special tie. It was the one that I wanted to see when I was a kid, and nothing has changed. Dublin v Kerry, throw-in at 4 p.m. this afternoon. Come on, the Dubs. Anyway, 087-798-9898, WhatsApp phone is open. I'm looking for your request this afternoon. What was the first hit for Technotronic back in the day? I'm not going to talk about years on this one. It's on the way.
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0: started for Sugar Babes back in 2000. It certainly wasn't the end. 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Another tune that I played at Club 98 last night on the way.
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3: Hey, it's Kyle here. Now that the knockout stages are in full swing, it's time to remember one of the wildest moments in World Cup history. Cast your minds back to 2010. Uruguay were seconds from going out to Ghana when star striker Luis Suarez quite literally stopped a goal with his hands.
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3: He was sent off. Ghana were awarded a penalty, but they missed it. Uruguay went on to win a penalty shootout and reach the semi-finals. Talk about doing whatever it takes.
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gonna give it to you. DMX Old School Sunday, 98FM. Kieran is on his way to support the Dubs at Croke Park this afternoon. He's a Californian. Who else would he be supporting? And for Kieran, the Queen of Rave, always and forever, Rosala, 98FM. Yeah.

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0: 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Thank you so much for your company today. I think I need some sleep after Club 98 last night. 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

0: At 2, I'm Molly O'Connor. Good afternoon. The Taoiseach has addressed the National Day of Commemoration ceremony at the Royal Hospital Kilmainham in Dublin. The President and the Taoiseach are among senior figures attending the ceremony to honour Irish men and women who died in past wars and on peacekeeping missions overseas. Micheál Martin says those who died did so in the service of peace.
1: It is fitting that we remember here today all those Irish men and Irish women who died in past wars or on military service with the United Nations and other international organisations in the service of peace.
0: A teenage boy has drowned in County Westmeath. The 15-year-old got into difficulty in Loch Ree yesterday evening. Jane McNamara reports.
2: Emergency services were alerted to a person in difficulty off Carnicilla Point in Loch Ree near Glasson in County Westmeath shortly after 7:30 yesterday evening. A search operation was launched and a 15-year-old was recovered a short time later. He was pronounced dead at the scene. His body has been taken to Mullingar Regional Hospital where a post-mortem exam is being arranged.
0: Officials in Spain say the wildfire that's killed at least 12 people has now stabilised. Those who've been evacuated are now able to return home. The wildfire is one of Spain's deadliest on record. Celeste Van Wheely, who lives in the area, has stayed behind to help.
3: Horrible, horrible. I've been helping people evacuate. I've been helping children getting out, taking people to refuge centres.
0: Counties across the south, west and Midlands look set to reach up to 30 degrees over the coming days. Met Éireann has issued a status yellow high temperature warning for the counties, which is set to last until 7 a.m. tomorrow. The rest of the country is expected to get warmer temperatures too. Meteorologist Matthew Martin says it looks like the warm and settled weather will continue into the new week.
4: Today is probably going to see the highest of the temperatures over the next couple of days. So we're expecting temperatures to reach about 30 degrees in the southwest. Really, the temperatures for Monday and Tuesday don't look too dramatic, but we're expecting temperatures to rise again. And on Thursday, we could see temperatures getting up to 31 degrees in the Midlands.
0: Police in the UK investigating the murder of Anne Widdecombe say they're not looking for anyone else after arresting a 28-year-old man. The former Tory minister was found dead at her home in Devon on Thursday morning. She had suffered serious injuries. Solicitors say parents are dipping into their pension pots to help pay for their children's divorces due to the rising cost of living. The Sunday Independent reports soaring rents and the high cost of setting up a second home after a separation is resulting in couples increasingly relying on their parents to help cover expensive legal fees. One of the country's leading divorce lawyers told the paper that over half her clients are now getting financial help from their parents, with the average loan or gift costing parents between 10 and 15,000 euro. And Dermot Kennedy says last night's show in the Aviva Stadium in Dublin was the best night of his life. The singer-songwriter performed for about 50,000 fans during the first of a two-night stint at the venue. He's the first Irish solo artist to play two consecutive nights there. He surprised fans by bringing out Mike and Noel Hogan from the Cranberries for a special rendition of Zombie.
5: Please give it up for Mike and Noel Hogan from the Cranberries.

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0: One of Gaelic football's greatest rivalries will be renewed at Croke Park today. Dublin and Kerry go head-to-head in the All-Ireland Football Championship semi-final. Throw-in is at 4pm. Today's game will be the first championship fixture between the sides since Dublin defeated Kerry in the 2023 All-Ireland final. Mayo await in the decider. In soccer, England will face Argentina in the World Cup semi-finals. Both sides needed extra time to win their respective quarter-final ties last night. The defending champions take on the 1966 winners on Wednesday evening in Atlanta. The first semi-final between France and Spain is set for Tuesday night in Dallas. Both games will kick off at 8 o'clock. And Galway United will move level on points with SSE Airtricity's Women's Premier Division leaders Athlone Town if they defeat Shamrock Rovers today. That game begins at 4pm in Moyne Villa. To access 3 free Off the Ball podcasts a month, sign into the Go Loud app now.
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0: Dry and sunny today with temperatures reaching 25 degrees. Right now it's 22 degrees.
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10: So we just had one of the biggest ever Cash Machine winners on Friday. Siobhan picked up her phone, winning those all-important 5 rings. She had the correct cash amount, and she has laughed her way all the way in to this weekend. It's actually kind of like a bank holiday weekend now for Siobhan. Only one that goes on, you know, for the next year or two. If you're a bit jealous of her, don't be, because you could be our next Cash Machine winner. It's already topped up, ready to pay out again. This time it could be heading towards your current account. All the details on how we can make that happen on the way. But first, let's get into more Dublin's best music mix. Little Mix on the way. Gonna play Nelly as well. But first up, it's Eve

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4: Tuesday semi-final, while reigning champions Argentina will take on Thomas Tuchel's England in the last four on Wednesday. Extra time was needed in both of last night's quarterfinals in Miami. Jude Bellingham scored twice as England booked their place in just the second semi-final since 1990 with a come-from-behind 2-1 victory against Norway. Strikers Julian Alvarez and Lautaro Martinez both found the back of the net late on in Argentina's 3-1 defeat of Switzerland. Nottingham Forest winger Dam Ndiaye had cancelled out Alexis McAllister's early header, but the second-half red card for Swiss forward Breel Embolo meant the European side were forced to play with 10 men for over an hour. After 2 weeks of action, Wimbledon concludes with the men's singles final today. Yannick Sinner takes on Alexander Zverev at 4 p.m. on Centre Court. Sinner is the world number one and defending champion, while Zverev is hoping to add to the French Open title he claimed last month. And Rory McIlroy and Tom McKibben are both competing in the final round of the Scottish Open. McIlroy is 4 under through six holes, while his Hollywood club mate is 2 under through six. There's a three-way tie for the lead on 12 under par at the Renaissance Club. To access three free off-the-ball podcasts a month, download the Goal Out app now.
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0: sunny Sunday afternoon in Dublin. What are you getting up to? I'll tell you what we're getting up to. We're playing Dublin's best music mix. We're sound checking this Sunday. 98 FM, official partners of the sunny weather. If you want to get something on, whatever you're getting up to, doesn't matter if it's a barbecue, doesn't matter if you're just chilling inside in the shade, cooling down, or if you're doing something far more adventurous than that, like going on a full beach excursion. We can provide the bops. Just let us know what you want to hear. 0877 98 98 98. We'll get it on for you. On the way in the next hour already, I got Macklemore and Ryan Lewis downtown on the way. Gonna play John Gibbons, Let Me Love You. Sonny Federa coming up as well. And as if that wasn't enough, would you fancy some details that could make you 6 digits richer? Well, all the deets on how you can be 98FM's next Cash Machine winner on the way. Hang on.
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7: 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All with thanks to AIB. Join Owen Shahan, Tommy Rooney, plus some very special Gaelic football guests on Thursday, the 23rd of July, before the men's All-Ireland Senior Football Final. 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

0: At three, I'm Molly O'Connor. Good afternoon. President Catherine Connolly has laid a wreath at a ceremony to mark the National Day of Commemoration at the Royal Hospital Kilmainham in Dublin. The ceremony honours those who died in past conflicts and on international peacekeeping missions. It included a faith service and concluded with an air corps flying past. Taoiseach Micheál Martin introduced President Connolly.
1: I now invite the President to lay a wreath on behalf of the people of Ireland.
2: We will now observe a minute of silence.
0: A teenage boy has drowned in County Westmeath. The 15-year-old got into difficulty in Loch Ree yesterday evening. Jane McNamara reports.
3: Emergency services were alerted to a person in difficulty off Carnicola Point in Loch Ree near Glasson in County Westmeath shortly after 7:30 yesterday evening. A search operation was launched and a 15-year-old was recovered a short time later. He was pronounced dead at the scene. His body has been taken to Mullingar Regional Hospital where a post-mortem exam is being arranged.
0: Officials in Spain say the wildfire that's killed at least 12 people has now stabilised. Those who've been evacuated are now able to return home. The wildfire is one of Spain's deadliest on record. Celeste Van Wheely, who lives in the area, has stayed behind to help.
4: Horrible, horrible. I've been helping people evacuate. I've been helping children getting out, taking people to refuge centres.
0: Counties across the south, west and Midlands look set to reach up to 30 degrees over the coming days. Met Éireann has issued a status yellow high temperature warning for the counties, which is set to last until 7 a.m. tomorrow. The rest of the country is expected to get warmer temperatures too. Meteorologist Matthew Martin says it looks like the warm and settled weather will continue into the new week.
5: Today is probably going to see the highest of the temperatures over the next couple of days. So we're expecting temperatures to reach about 30 degrees in the southwest. Really, the temperatures for Monday and Tuesday don't look too dramatic, but we're expecting temperatures to rise again. And on Thursday, we could see temperatures getting up to 31 degrees in the Midlands.
0: Home favourite Michael Brady stormed to victory in the Irish Life Fingal 10k this afternoon. The Rohini Shamrock athlete won the men's race in 30 minutes and 51 seconds, while Kira Wilson claimed the women's title in 34.55. The sold-out event in Swords opened the 2026 Irish Life Dublin Race Series. Thousands of runners took part as preparations for this year's Dublin Marathon gathered pace. Gardaí, working with the United Nations in Cyprus, say their policing experience from home is invaluable while patrolling the island's border. Cyprus has been split in two since the latter part of the last century, with the first north-south border crossing not opening until 2003. Detective Sergeant Aoife Riley, who's normally based in Dublin, says she's run into Irish people while on patrol in Nicosia.
6: One of our sectors is Ledger Palace Hotel, and you know, one of your jobs is to monitor that crossing point, which is at the end of the street. And myself and another Irish colleague, we were walking down there and somebody just came up to us going, "Sorry, what universe have I moved into? Why are there two guards walking down the middle?" Because we were in the uniform. "Why are there two guards?" And they're like, "I'm here on holidays. I didn't expect to see this."
0: Dermot Kennedy is making history as the first Irish solo artist to play two consecutive shows in the Aviva Stadium. The singer-songwriter performed for about 50,000 fans last night during the first of a two-night stint at the venue. He wrote on Instagram that it was the best night of his life. Special guests are Amble and Aaron Rowe. They take to the stage again tonight. And now you're up to date on 98.
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0: Two of Gaelic football's biggest rivals meet again this afternoon as Kerry take on Dublin in the All-Ireland semi-finals. Both counties are unchanged, with David Clifford and Con O'Callaghan leading the attacks. Kerry are bidding to reach another All-Ireland final, while Dublin are hoping to continue their remarkable resurgence under Ger Brennan. Throw-in is at 4 o'clock. In soccer, Shelburne are reportedly set to hold talks with Sligo Rovers manager John Russell over their vacant managerial position. The League of Ireland champions have received permission from Sligo to approach the 41-year-old, according to The Examiner. Russell remains under contract with the Bitter Red, so a compensation deal would have to be agreed. A loss to Galway United yesterday has his current side bottom of the League of Ireland table. Galway United hope to take a joint stake at top sport in the SSE Airtricity Women's Premier Division this afternoon. They will join Athlone Town if they can beat Shamrock Rovers. Kickoff is at 4 p.m. To access three free Off The Ball podcasts a month, sign in to the Go Loud app now.
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0: Dry with long spells of sunshine today and highest temperatures of 21 to 25 degrees. Right now it's 22 degrees.
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11: So despite the cash machine just being emptied on Friday, con, congratulations again to Siobhan. That rhymed. We've already topped it up. It's getting ready to pay out again. A quarter of a million euro up for grabs. Yes, 250k could be yours. 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Yeah. But let's get into more Dublin's best music mix. Macklemore and Ryan Lewis to come. Gonna play Olive as well. But first up, it's Flo Rida and T-Pain.

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0: pet store, what's uppers? And the salesman's like, what up, what's your budget? And I'm like, honestly, I don't know nothing about mopeds. He said,
1: I got the one for you, follow me.
0: Ooh, it's too real, chromed out mirror, I don't need a windshield. Banana seat, a canopy on two.

0: Sean Gibbons, Let Me Love You on 98FM. So what happened on Friday? We once again broke the record for the most cash ever given away in Irish radio history. Siobhan got the phone call. She answered within five rings. And this is how it all went down.
1: I'm actually home from Australia, just on a holiday.
2: Let's do it.
1: Are you ready, girls?
2: How much in the cash machine?
1: 310,000 euro.
2: Siobhan, you're our biggest ever winner.
1: Oh my God.
2: You're as cool as a cucumber. Your mum sounds dead excited, though.
1: She says, I enter this all the time and I never win. You only come home and you win.
2: Savor the moment. Well done.
0: Oh, my God. Can you imagine the weekend Siobhan is having with 310 grand in her bank account? I can almost guarantee you it's better than ours. But you know what? You don't have to be too jealous of Siobhan, because your weekend, next weekend, could be just as spectacular. Because the cash machine is topped up, ready to pay out again. And it's another life-changing sum. The exact amount up for grabs? A whopping 250,000 euro. Yes, a quarter of a million. And it could be yours. It could be in your bank account this day next weekend. Can you imagine? Everything you've planned to buy for the last couple of months, no matter how ridiculously expensive they seemed to before, suddenly they're going straight in your basket. For that to happen, though, you got to be winning this cash. And to win it, you text the word cash to 57557. That's cash to 57557. Text costs 250 plus your standard message rate to play. 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Got to enter before 3 o'clock next Friday. That's when lines close, and that's when the cash machine will give us one insanely lucky person's phone number to call back. It could be your phone that we start ringing next Friday after 3 o'clock, July 17th. If your phone does start ringing, pick it up within five rings. Tell us the correct cash amount, 250 grand, and it all becomes yours. Good luck.
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0: 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We're playing Dublin's Best Music Mix. Jax Jones, M&EK, Where Did You Go? Coming up in just a sec. But first, Robbie Sabrelall, your latest sport.
1: Thanks, Paul. Tron is 30 minutes away at Croke Park, where the second of this year's All-Ireland Senior Football Championship semi-finals is set to take place. Dublin and Kerry are vying for a place in the decider in 2 weeks' time. That game gets underway at 4. Mayo booked their place in the final last night. An impressive second-half performance against Louth secured a 3-23-15 points win over Louth for Andy Moran's men. That result means the Mayo boss has guided his side to a first All-Ireland final since 2021 in his first year at the helm. Republic of Ireland international Denise O'Sullivan is reportedly set to leave Liverpool and return to the United States. The Cork midfielder only joined the Women's Super League club in January for a club record fee. Reports say Liverpool are in talks with Gotham FC over a move. After 2 weeks of action, Wimbledon concludes with the men's singles final today. Yannick Sinner takes on Alexander Zverev at 4 p.m. on Centre Court. Sinner is the world number one and defending champion, while Zverev is hoping to add to the French Open title he claimed last month. And Rory McIlroy and Tom McKibben are both competing in the final round of the Scottish Open. McIlroy is 4 under par midway through his round, while his Hollywood clubmate is 2 under through 7 holes. There's a two-way tie for the lead on 13 under at the Renaissance Club. To access 3 free Off The Ball podcasts a month, download the Go Loud app now.
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0: Moose T, Tom Jones, Sex Bomb on 98FM over Sunday as well. Sunday afternoon with Paul Benass. We're playing Dublin's best music mix. What are you getting up to this lovely sunny Sunday afternoon? Whatever you are getting up to, remember, we can be your soundtrack, as we should be for everything, right? So if you're heading to the beach, heading to the park, chilling at the back garden, I was going to say if you're cleaning the house or something, but let's face facts, nobody's doing anything that requires any sort of exertion this afternoon. So whatever you're doing to chill, even if you're just going on a bit of a drive in the car with the aircon on to escape the heat, we can play whatever you want to hear. We can soundtrack it. Let us know what you want to hear. 0877 98 98 98. So many people getting ready to head to Dermot later on tonight. I am so jealous of you. It looked incredible last night. Niamh's been in touch. She's looking for some songs to get her in the mood for that. On the way in the next few minutes, Niamh going to play Jazzy as well, and Camille Cabello and Young Toe Cavan is next.
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0: Dublin's best music mix plays in just a couple of minutes' time. We've got Janet Jackson together again on the way. Gonna play Kygo and Griffin with Save My Love. Loud Luxury Party on the way as well. And all the details you need to win a quarter of a million.
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0: At 4, I'm Molly O'Connor. Good afternoon. President Catherine Connolly has laid a wreath at a ceremony to mark the National Day of Commemoration at the Royal Hospital Kilmainham in Dublin. The ceremony honours those who died in past conflicts and on international peacekeeping missions. It included a faith service and concluded with an air corps flying past. Counties across the south, west and midlands look set to reach up to 30 degrees over the coming days. Met Éireann has issued a status yellow high temperature warning for the counties, which is set to last until 7 a.m. tomorrow. The rest of the country is expected to get warmer temperatures too. Meteorologist Matthew Martin says it looks like the warm and settled weather will continue into the new week.
1: Today is probably going to see the highest of the temperatures over the next couple of days. So we're expecting temperatures to reach about 30 degrees in the southwest. Really, the temperatures for Monday and Tuesday don't look too dramatic, but we're expecting temperatures to rise again. And on Thursday, we could see temperatures getting up to 31 degrees in the Midlands.
0: A number of homes in the north close to a 12th of July bonfire went up in flames last night. 45 firefighters were dispatched to battle the blaze at a row of terraced houses in Carrickfergus, County Antrim, after the alarm was raised shortly after midnight. An investigation is underway, but the Northern Ireland Fire and Rescue Service says the most probable cause is thought to be accidental ignition due to embers from a nearby bonfire. Home favourite Michael Brady stormed to a victory in the Irish Life Fingal 10K this afternoon. The Rohini Shamrock athlete won the men's race in 30 minutes and 51 seconds, while Kira Wilson claimed the women's title in 34.55. The sold-out event in Swords opened the 2026 Irish Life Dublin Race Series. Thousands of runners took part as preparations for this year's Dublin Marathon gained pace. The US military insists the Strait of Hormuz is open and says its forces will make sure it stays that way. Iran's Revolutionary Guard claims to have closed the waterway after it fired on a container ship for taking an unauthorized route, leaving one crew member missing. It follows a weekend of escalation with American strikes on Iran and Iranian attacks on the UAE, Qatar and Oman. The US president has given an update on NBC's Meet the Press.
2: They agreed to a deal yesterday, a perfect deal for us. No nuclear, no this, no that, no nothing. They gave up everything. Within an hour, they launched a drone at a ship. I said, you people are sick. You're sick people.
0: Gardaí, working with the United Nations in Cyprus, say their policing experience from home is invaluable while patrolling the island's border. Cyprus has been split in two since the latter part of the last century, with the first north-south border crossing not opening until 2003. Detective Sergeant Aoife Riley, who's normally based in Dublin, says she's run into Irish people while on patrol in Nicosia.
3: One of our sectors is Ledra Palace Hotel, and you know, one of your jobs is to monitor that crossing point, which is at the end of the street. And myself and another Irish colleague, we were walking down there and somebody just came up to us going, sorry, what universe have I moved into? Why are there two guards walking down the middle? Because we were in the uniform. Why are there two guards? And they're like, I'm here on holidays. I didn't expect to see this.
0: And staying up late to watch the World Cup may be affecting waistlines. A new study by US researchers shows repeatedly cutting sleep by around 90 minutes a night can lead to weight gain and increased health risks. The research from Columbia University tracked 95 adults who delayed their sleep for a six-week period, the length of the World Cup. Participants who slept less gained an average of half a kilo. And now you're up to date on 98.
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0: The All-Ireland Football Championship semi-final between Dublin and Kerry is just underway at Croke Park. There's been one late change for both sides. Sean O'Shea comes in for Paul Gainey for the Kingdom and Alex Scannon starts in place of Sean McMahon for Jer Brennan's Dubs. The winners will face Mayo in the All-Ireland final. In soccer, Shelburne are reportedly set to hold talks with Sligo Rovers manager John Russell over their vacant managerial position. The Drumcondra side have received permission from Sligo to approach the 41-year-old, according to the Examiner. Russell remains under contract with the Bitter Red, so a compensation deal would have to be agreed. Republic of Ireland international Denise O'Sullivan is reportedly set to leave Liverpool and return to the United States. The Cork midfielder only joined the Women's Super League club in January for a club record fee. Reports say Liverpool are in talks with Gotham FC over a move, with O'Sullivan understood to be keen on a return to the NWSL for personal reasons. In tennis, the Wimbledon men's singles title will be decided this afternoon. World number one Jannik Sinner takes on French Open champion Alexander Zverev in the final at the All England Club. Play on centre court is just underway. 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
0: Dry and sunny today with highs of 21 to 25 degrees. Right now, it's 24 degrees.
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6: And so €250,000. 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Yes, €250,000. That's despite just paying out the biggest amount we've ever given away on Friday to Siobhan. Already another €250,000 up for grabs. It's like an addiction we have. We can't stop giving away money. We want to change your life with this. All the details on how you could be our next big cash machine winner on the way. Yeah! But first, let's get into more Dublin's best music mix, Loud Luxury and Brando to come. Gonna play Kygo in just a sec. But first up, it's

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Avicii and Nicky Romero, I Could Be The One, plays in just a sec. 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

0: Davichi and Nicky Romero. I Could Be the One on Dublin's 98 FM. And as we slowly inch our way towards the end of the summer now, yes, I'm not getting ahead of myself. I am very aware it is blue skies and a scorcher out there today. However, the end of summer is on the horizon, which means Electric Picnic is on the way. The biggest gig of the entire year. It always feels like every other festival and every other concert has just been a build-up for Electric Picnic. And this year, we want you to experience it like never before by heading to this year's sold-out Electric Picnic with Three's Golden Ticket. 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We're talking tickets, staying in a TP, incredible stage views, plus something incredible when you get back from it all as well. When you get back home, a nice little present awaits as well. So stay listening to 98 FM's Big Breakfast, Leanne Hanavan and Barry Dunn all next week for your chance to head to Electric Picnic with Three's Golden Ticket.
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0: Music Mix, David Kidd and Snoop Dogg up in a sec. But first, Robbie's here with all your latest sport.
1: Thanks, Paul. There's 30 minutes gone at Croke Park in the second of this year's All-Ireland Senior Football Championship semi-finals between Dublin and Kerry. Kerry lead by 1-7 to 8 points. David Clifford scored an early goal for the defending champions. The winners of today's game will face Mayo in the decider. Andy Moran's men were routine 17-point winners over Louth last night. Yannick Sinner and Alexander Zverev are in the midst of the first set of this year's Wimbledon Men's Singles Final. It's two games each. World number one Sinner is hoping to win back-to-back titles at the All England Lawn Tennis Club and in the process collect his fifth Grand Slam. German number one Zverev can cap off a remarkable summer with a second major title in a row after he won the French Open in June. Tom Kim and Matt Fitzpatrick lead the Genesis Scottish Open at the Renaissance Club. The pair are tied on 13 under par. Rory McIlroy, who's 5 under for his round, is 2 shots off the lead with 6 holes to play. Tom McKibben is 1 under for the day and 6 under for the tournament. Sligo Rovers manager John Russell will speak to Shelburne about their search for a new manager, according to reports. The Examiner is reporting that the Biddo Red have granted the 2024 League of Ireland champions permission to approach the 41-year-old. Yesterday's 3-2 defeat to Galway United has left Russell's current side bottom of the Premier Division. And victory over Shamrock Rovers will move Galway United level on points with Athlone Town at the top of the SSE Airtricity Women's Premier Division table. There's 30 minutes gone at Mind Villa, where Galway lead by 2-0. To access 3 free Off The Ball podcasts a month, download the Goal Out app now.
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0: So we did it again on Friday. We broke our own record by giving away the most cash ever given away in Irish radio history when Siobhan picked up the phone within 5 rings. She had the correct cash amount and now she's over 300 grand richer. You can kind of only imagine the weekend Siobhan is having, right? I'm pretty sure I spend my entire weekend on like luxury car websites, holiday websites, flight websites, clothing websites. Just have it all delivered to me. With express shipping, that's how bougie I would be. Anyways, Siobhan may have been our latest winner, but you don't have to wait long for your chance to become the next one, because the cash machine, whilst just emptied on Friday, it's already topped up and it's getting ready to pay out again. Only this time it could be landing in your current account. The new amount up for grabs? 250,000 euro. Yes, 250 grand, a quarter of a million. That's how much could be yours. This day next week, that cash could be sitting in your bank account. Sounds impossible, and yet it's possible. Assuming you're in to win. And to do that, you text the word cash to 57557. That's cash to 57557. 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Get your entry in before 3 o'clock next Friday, July 17th. Lines close at 3 o'clock. Once they do, we'll pick a number to call. Could be your phone that starts ringing. Pick it up within 5 rings. If it does start vibrating after 3 o'clock next Friday, Barry will be on the other end of the line. Calmly tell him there's 250 grand sitting in our cash machine, and I'll go from sitting in our cash machine to sitting in your bank account.
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0: As we play Dublin's best music mix for your Sunday afternoon, we are soundtracking the sun. What do you want to hear? 0877 98 98 98. Coming up the next few minutes, I got Disclosure. Going to play Sia and Sean Paul and Booty Love. 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

0: 5, I'm Molly O'Connor. Good evening. A search is underway in the River Liffey after reports of a person entering the water this afternoon. Gardaí say they responded to the reports of a man entering the river near Custom House Quay in the city centre shortly before 12:30. Searches to locate him are said to be ongoing. A 15-year-old boy has died after getting into difficulty in Lough Ree. Gardaí and emergency services were called to the scene off Carnacilla Point outside Athlone shortly after 7:30 yesterday evening. A search operation was launched and the boy was located a short time later, but he was pronounced dead at the scene. His body has been taken to Mullingar Regional Hospital for a post-mortem exam and a file will be prepared for the coroner. Temperatures may hit up to 30 degrees in parts of the country later this week. Met Éireann warns a prolonged spell of very warm or hot weather will continue this weekend, lasting into next week. Meteorologist Matthew Martin says the weather will remain largely settled for the week.
1: So it looks at the moment like there is good consistency in the forecast models. Generally settled weather, so really stay with us for the next 7 to 10 days. Now there will be some heavy showers and thunderstorms in the mix at times, but certainly for the next 10 days there is a strong signal for the generally warm and settled weather to persist.
0: The National Day of Commemoration ceremony took place today at the Royal Hospital Kilmainham. President Catherine Connolly laid a wreath to honour Irish men and women who died in past wars and on peacekeeping missions overseas. The ceremony included the raising of the national flag and the observance of a minute's silence. The fire service in the north believes a blaze, which destroyed a number of homes last night, was likely caused by the embers of a nearby 12th of July bonfire. The alarm was raised in Green Island near Carrickfergus shortly after midnight. Emily Brown is there.
2: There is a large cordon in place surrounding the row of terraced houses. The incident here in the early hours of this morning saw two properties completely destroyed and two others damaged. The fire service say at its height over 40 firefighters, 6 pumping appliances and an aerial ladder attended the blaze. Police say the fire is being deemed accidental at this time.
0: The US military insists the Strait of Hormuz is open and says its forces will make sure it stays that way. Iran's Revolutionary Guard claims to have closed the waterway after it fired on a container ship for taking an unauthorized route, leaving one crew member missing. It follows a weekend of escalation with American strikes on Iran and Iranian attacks on the UAE, Qatar and Oman. The US president has given an update on NBC's Meet the Press.
3: They agreed to a deal yesterday, a perfect deal for us. No nuclear, no this, no that, no nothing. They gave up everything. Within an hour, they launched a drone at a ship. I said, you people are sick. You're sick people.
0: Home favourite Michael Brady stormed to victory in the Irish Life Fingal 10K this afternoon. The Rohini Shamrock athlete won the men's race in 30 minutes and 51 seconds, while Kira Wilson claimed the women's title in 34.55. The sold-out event in Swords opened the 2026 Irish Life Dublin Race Series. Thousands of runners took part as preparations for this year's Dublin Marathon gathered pace. And staying up late to watch the World Cup may be affecting waistlines. A new study by US researchers shows repeatedly cutting sleep by around 90 minutes a night can lead to weight gain and increased health risks. The research from Columbia University tracked 95 adults who delayed their sleep for a 6-week period, the length of the World Cup. Participants who slept less gained an average of 0.5 kilo. And now you're up to date on 98.
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0: The second half of the All-Ireland Football Championship semi-final between Dublin and Kerry is underway. It was Dublin 11 points to Kerry's 1-8. The Kingdom took a quick lead with a goal from David Clifford, which was a rebound from a saved penalty. Sean O'Shea, Paddy Clifford and Graeme O'Sullivan have 2 points each. While Cormac Costlow has high scored for the Dubs with 5 points, Con O'Callaghan and Colin Baskill have 2 each. In soccer, FIFA president Gianni Infantino says the possibility of a 64-team World Cup will be explored ahead of the 2030 tournament. The proposal comes after the completion expanded to 48 competition expanded to 48 teams for the first time this year. Infantino believes wider participation is helping to raise standards across world football. Shelburne have reportedly been granted permission to speak to Sligo Rovers boss John Russell about their managerial vacancy. The 41-year-old has emerged as the leading candidate to replace Joey O'Brien at Toka Park. Russell remains under contract to Sligo, meaning compensation would be required if a deal is agreed. Sligo are bottom of the League of Ireland Premier Division table. To access three free Off the Ball podcasts a month, sign into the Go Loud app now.
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0: Dry and sunny for the day with highest temperatures of 21 to 25 degrees. Right now, it's 24 degrees.
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6: So I don't know about you, but I can kind of get used to this weather. I've kind of come to like it. In fact, I would kind of like to experience this weather all year round, every single day. And you know what? You could. You could do it by following summer around the world. Where summer goes, you can just be on a first-class flight just behind it, ready to accompany it in five-star hotels around the world for, you know, the next, I don't know, 2 or 3 years. That's the kind of thing you can do when you've a quarter of a million euro sitting in your bank account. It's not there just yet. It's currently sitting in our cash machine, but all the details and how we can get it from A to B on the way. And right now, let's get to more Dublin's best music mix on the way. Gonna play Sia and Sean Paul, Milky to come in just a sec. But first up, it's Booty Love

you want to, stare if you want to, but I got to party. I'm up in the party. I'm glad that I got you, and it's alright. You got you a partner. And

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As we play Dublin's best music mix for your Sunday afternoon. En Vogue, Don't Let Go, coming up in just a sec. Disclosure on the way as well. 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

0: Morning, bright and early, well rested and glowing after a weekend in the sun. Rebecca and Brendan will be back with 98FM's Big Breakfast, and just after 8 a.m. tomorrow morning, as they do every weekday morning, they will be playing Matchy Matchy, the game everybody wants to play. There were some very close wins this week on Matchy Matchy as well, although Brendan and his notions spectacularly ruined one on Friday. But if you think you could match three words with Rebecca or Brendan, well then, we have some whopper prizes up for grabs for you. 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On the way in the next few minutes though, gonna play Calvin Harris and Jazzy and Vogue on the way, Tiesto to come, and we'll get all your latest sport with Robbie as well. Hang on.
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3: Hey, it's Carl here. Now that the knockout stages are in full swing, it's time to remember one of the wildest moments in World Cup history. Cast your minds back to 2010. Uruguay were seconds from going out to Ghana when star striker Luis Suarez quite literally stopped a goal with his hands.
4: Down on the touchline, Suarez was almost in tears.
3: He was sent off. Ghana were awarded a penalty, but they missed it. Uruguay went on to win a penalty shootout and reach the semi-finals. Talk about doing whatever it takes.
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0: On 98FM, Tiesto, the business plays in just a sec. 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
1: Thanks, Paul. There's just under 5 minutes remaining at Croke Park in the second of this year's All-Ireland Senior Football Championship semi-finals between Dublin and Kerry. Kerry lead by 216 to 17 points. David Clifford scored an early goal for the defending champions after he picked up the rebound from his saved penalty. Dermot O'Connor grabbed the Kingdom's second goal after half-time. The winners of today's game will face Mayo in the decider. Andy Moran's men were routine 17-point winners over Louth last night. Yannick Sinner and Alexander Zverev are in the midst of the second set of this year's Wimbledon men's singles final. Zverev took a 1-0 lead by winning a tense tiebreaker. World number one Sinner is hoping to win back-to-back titles at the All England Lawn Tennis Club and in the process collect his fifth Grand Slam. German number one Zverev can cap off a remarkable summer with a second major title in a row after he won the French Open in June. Tom Kim leads the Scottish Open. The Korean is on 15 under par. Rory McIlroy, who is 6 under for his round, is 3 shots off the lead with 1 hole to play. Tom McKibben is even par for today and 5 under for the tournament. And finally, FIFA President Gianni Infantino says the possibility of a 64-team World Cup will be explored ahead of the 2030 tournament. The proposal comes after the competition expanded to 48 teams for the first time this year. Infantino believes wider participation is helping to raise standards across world football. To access 3 free Off The Ball podcasts a month, download the Goal Out app now.
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0: So Siobhan became the latest winner of 98FM's Summer Cash Machine on Friday. She picked up the phone within five rings. She was home from Australia visiting family when she got Barry's call. And she is now going back to Oz with a life-changing sum in her back pocket. Over 300,000 euros, one of the biggest amounts we've ever given away in 98FM's Cash Machine. And although it's just been cleaned out on Friday, it's already getting ready to pay out again. Next Friday, July 17th, we guarantee one person is going to win 250,000 euro. Yes, a quarter of a million. And it could be you. You could be our next Cash Machine winner. No one ever dreams it could be them until it is. But for that to happen, you have to be in. And to do that, you text the word cash to 57557. That's cash to 57557. Text costs €2.50 plus your standard message rate to play. 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Whichever way you enter, just make sure you do before 3 o'clock next Friday. That's when lines close. That's when we will randomly select someone to call back. If it's your phone that starts ringing, you know the deal by now, right? You gotta pick it up within five rings. Barry will be on the other end of the line. Calmly collect yourself. Take a deep breath. Maybe hyperventilate a little bit because it's happening. And then tell him there is 250,000 euro in our cash machine. And he'll leave our cash machine and go straight to your bank account.
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0: 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Ariana Grande on the way. Sonny Federa as well. 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
5: It's almost 6 o'clock. 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

0: At 6, I'm Molly O'Connor. Good evening. A search is underway in the River Liffey after reports of a person entering the water this afternoon. Gardaí say they responded to the reports of a man entering the river near Custom House Quay in the city centre shortly before 12:30. Searches to locate him are said to be ongoing. A 15-year-old boy has died after getting into difficulty in Lochree. Gardaí and emergency services were called to the scene off Carnacilla Point outside Athlone shortly after 7:30 yesterday evening. A search operation was launched and the boy was located a short time later, but he was pronounced dead at the scene. His body has been taken to Mullingar Regional Hospital for a post-mortem exam and a file will be prepared for the coroner. Temperatures may hit up to 30 degrees in parts of the country later this week. Met Éireann warns a prolonged spell of very warm or hot weather will continue this weekend, lasting into next week. Maximum temperatures will widely exceed 25 degrees, with values reaching the high 20s and possibly 30 degrees in places. Meteorologist Matthew Martin says we can expect the sun to continue shining for the moment.
1: So it looks at the moment like there is good consistency in the forecast models. Generally settled weather, so really stay with us for the next 7 to 10 days. Now there will be some heavy showers and thunderstorms in the mix at times, but certainly for the next 10 days there is a strong signal for the generally warm and settled weather to persist.
0: A number of ceremonies have taken place across the country to mark the National Day of Commemoration. Irish men and women who died in past conflicts and on international peacekeeping missions are being remembered. At the Royal Hospital Kilmainham in Dublin this morning, a number of political leaders attended a ceremony where President Catherine Connolly laid a wreath on behalf of the Irish people. Niamh Clowry of the Humanist Association said those who gave their lives for peace inspire us today.
2: Let us take inspiration from the past to guide us in shaping a better future. Let us stand together, united in our diversity, and work tirelessly to build a society where compassion, empathy, and solidarity are not just words, but are guiding principles of our actions.
0: The fire service in the north believes a blaze, which destroyed a number of homes last night, was likely caused by the embers of a nearby 12th of July bonfire. The alarm was raised in Green Island near Carrickfergus shortly after midnight. Emily Brown is there.
3: There is a large cordon in place surrounding the row of terraced houses. The incident here in the early hours of this morning saw two properties completely destroyed and two others damaged. The fire service say at its height over 40 firefighters, six pumping appliances and an aerial ladder attended the blaze. Police say the fire is being deemed accidental at this time.
0: Drugs worth over €700,000 have been seized in counties Leash and Kildare. Gardaí have also found 11 military-grade guns and ammunition during searches at six locations this weekend. They included three machine guns and eight pistols, as well as heroin, cocaine and cannabis. Two men in their 40s have been arrested under Operation Tara and are being held at stations in the Midlands. And solicitors say parents are dipping into their pension pots to help pay for children's divorces due to the rising cost of living. The Sunday Independent reports soaring rents and the high cost of setting up a second home after a separation is resulting in couples increasingly relying on their parents to help cover expensive legal fees. One of the country's leading divorce lawyers told the paper that over half her clients are now getting financial help from their parents, with the average loan or gift costing parents between €10,000 and €15,000. And now you're up to date on 98.
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0: Kerry will defend their All-Ireland football title in 2 weeks' time. The Kingdom have advanced to the final after a 218-20 point win over Dublin at Croke Park this afternoon. David Clifford hit one goal and 5 points, with brother Paddy picking up 5 points. Sean O'Brien scored their second goal early into the second half. Dublin were left to rue a number of missed chances, with Cormac Costello top scoring for them with 7 points. Mayo await Kerry in the decider on Sunday, July 26th at 3:30. In soccer, FIFA President Gianni Infantino says the possibility of a 64-team World Cup will be explored ahead of the 2030 tournament. Infantino believes wider participation is helping to raise standards across world football. And Shelburne have reportedly been granted permission to speak to Sligo Rovers boss John Russell about their managerial vacancy. Russell remains under contract at Sligo, meaning compensation would be required if a deal is agreed. Sligo are bottom of the League of Ireland Premier Division table. To access three free Off the Ball podcasts a month, sign in to the Go Loud app now.
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0: Dry tonight with mostly clear skies, lowest temperatures of 15 degrees.
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9: 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Oh, the Summer Cash Machine. 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How's it going? It is Jess in for Emily tonight, and I'm going to be bringing you some great tunes. Let's kick it off with the Tamper. It's Feel It. Dublin's

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1: Oh, I know. Boy, oh boy. Or barely awake. Paddle to the metal. Oh, man. I should do this for a living.
0: It feels good to be Boatu. It feels good to Geico.

0: a listener this week because I keep getting his name wrong. I didn't even notice that I was getting it wrong. So Think About Us is from DJ called...
1: Hey, this is Sonny Federa.
0: Okay, that's his name. Right, okay. That's what his name is.
1: Hey, this is Sonny Federa.
0: I was calling him after a really bad fashion trend that we had back in the noughties.
2: Oh man, I did this. I hated when we were all wearing fedoras.
0: So I was calling him Sonny Federa instead of...
1: Hey, this is Sonny Federa.
0: Instead of Sonny Federa. Saws about that, Sonny. My bad. I will get it right from now on. Sonny Federa. But now, it's Black Eyed Peas on 98FM.

0: The Blessed Madonna and Happier on Dublin's Best Music Mix. It is 98 FM and somebody is going to be very happy this Friday coming because someone's going to win the cash machine just like Siobhan did Friday just gone.
1: I'm actually home from Australia. I'm just on a holiday.
2: Let's do it.
1: Are you ready, girl?
2: How much in the cash machine?
1: 310,000 euro.
2: Siobhan, you're our biggest ever winner.
1: Oh my God.
2: You're as cool as a cucumber. Your mum sounds dead excited, though.
1: She says, I enter this all the time and I never win. You only come home and you win.
2: Save her the moment. Well done.
0: It's going to be somebody else next week. Those cash machine details are coming your way soon.
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4: honestly.
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Stevie Rexha and Faithless, New Religion on 98FM. I love when artists are not afraid to show us what they sound like without auto-tune. And here's Stevie Rexha just casually belting out New Religion in her bathroom. Well, I can tell you, I certainly wouldn't be able to do that in my bathroom. Not an absolute hope. Morgan Seatree is on the way after Here We Go on 98FM.

0: Morgan C Tree and Beat is jumping. 98 FM's Summer Cash Machine. 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It's a pretty big deal because it's a lot of money. 250,000 euro. 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Cash machine's gonna pick somebody. 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Jamelia and Jazzy on the way next. 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

Jazzy and Can't Deny It on 98FM. And I think we can all agree we've either all been one of these or had one of these in our life at some point or another. 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

0: 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And we're going to keep that great mix going after 7 o'clock because I've got The Weeknd and Fragma, Toka's Miracle, kicking it all off.
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0: At 7, I'm Molly O'Connor. Good evening. A 15-year-old boy has died after getting into difficulty in Lochry. Gardaí and emergency services were called to the scene off Carnacilla Point outside Athlone shortly after 7:30 yesterday morning. A search operation was launched and the boy was located a short time later, but he was pronounced dead at the scene. His body has been taken to Mullingar Regional Hospital for a post-mortem exam and a file will be prepared for the coroner. A number of ceremonies have taken place across the country to mark the National Day of Commemoration. Irish men and women who died in past conflicts and on international peacekeeping missions are being remembered. At the Royal Hospital Kilmainham this morning, a number of political leaders attended a ceremony where President Catherine Connolly laid a wreath on behalf of the Irish people. Niamh Clary of the Humanist Association said those who gave their lives for peace inspire us today.
1: Let us take inspiration from the past to guide us in shaping a better future. Let us stand together, united in our diversity, and work tirelessly to build a society where compassion, empathy, and solidarity are not just words, but are guiding principles of our actions.
0: Drugs worth over €700,000 have been seized in counties Laois and Kildare. Gardaí have also found 11 military-grade guns and ammunition during searches at 6 locations this weekend. They included 3 machine guns and 8 pistols, as well as heroin, cocaine, and cannabis. 2 men, their 40s, have been arrested under Operation Tara and are being held at stations in the Midlands. The fire service in the north believes a blaze, which destroyed a number of homes last night, was likely caused by the embers of a nearby 12th of July bonfire. The alarm was raised in Green Island near Carrickfergus shortly after midnight. Emily Brown is there.
2: There is a large cordon in place surrounding the row of terraced houses. The incident here in the early hours of this morning saw 2 properties completely destroyed and 2 others damaged. The fire service say at its height over 40 firefighters, 6 pumping appliances and an aerial ladder attended the blaze. Police say the fire is being deemed accidental at this time.
0: The US military insists the Strait of Hormuz is open and says its forces will make sure it stays that way. Iran's Revolutionary Guard claims to have closed the waterway after it fired on a container ship for taking an unauthorized route, leaving 1 crew member missing. It follows a weekend of escalation with American strikes on Iran and Iranian attacks on the UAE, Qatar and Oman. The US president has given an update on NBC's Meet the Press.
3: They agreed to a deal yesterday, a perfect deal for us. No nuclear, no this, no that, no nothing. They gave up everything. Within an hour, they launched a drone at a ship. I said, you people are sick. You're sick people.
0: Detectives investigating the murder of Anne Widdecombe in the UK continue to question a 28-year-old man arrested last night. Officers have revealed they're not looking for anyone else, and they've again stressed that they don't believe her death was motivated by politics or terrorism. The former Tory MP was found dead at her home on Thursday morning. There are continued warnings to stay safe in the sun as a new weather alert kicks in. Met Éireann warns a prolonged spell of very warm or hot weather will continue this weekend, lasting into next week. Meteorologist Matthew Martin is urging people to be cautious in the heat.
4: These high temperatures bring a number of potential impacts for the public. Obviously, uncomfortable sleeping conditions are likely due to these high temperatures. And just as the overnight temperatures don't fall too low, of course, that can bring its own issues. The key message for the public, obviously, is to enjoy the fine weather. Remember to stay hydrated. Protect yourself from the sun and obviously take extra care when around water.
0: Staying up late to watch the World Cup may be affecting waistlines. A new study by US researchers shows repeatedly cutting sleep by around 90 minutes a night can lead to weight gain and increased health risks. The research from Columbia University tracked 95 adults who delayed their sleep for a 6-week period, the length of the World Cup. Participants who slept less gained an average of 0.5 kilo. And now you're up to date on 98.
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8: Good evening, I'm Robbie Dowling. This year's All-Ireland Senior Football Championship finalist set, Kerry will face Mayo on Sunday, July 26th at 3:30 at Croke Park. It will be the first decider between the counties since 2006. The Kingdom booked their place in the final with a 218-20 points victory over Dublin earlier today. The men's singles final at Wimbledon is continuing on centre court. It's level at one set all between Yannick Sinner and Alexander Zverev. It's 3-3 in the third set. Tom Kim is edging closer towards winning the Scottish Open at the Renaissance Club. The Korean, who is 16 under, has a one-shot lead over Minwoo Lee. Rory McIlroy holds a clubhouse lead on 12 under par. An impressive 6 under par round of 64 has the Masters champion in a tie for fifth. Denise O'Sullivan is closing in on a move to NWSL side Gotham FC. The Republic of Ireland international joined Liverpool for £300,000 in January and made 13 appearances for the Reds. And the 64-team tournament is a possibility at the next World Cup, according to Gianni Infantino. The FIFA president has stated that a further expansion to their flagship tournament is being looked into ahead of the 2030 edition. To hear live commentary of the League of Ireland every Friday, download the Goalout app now.
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0: Dry tonight with mostly clear skies. Lowest temperatures of 15 degrees.
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9: The Summer Cash Machine. There is another huge amount of money sitting in there. In fact, it's €250,000. Yes, you heard that correctly. Imagine seeing that in your bank account. We tell you how you can enter very soon. Let's get the tunes going again. I've got The Weeknd and the Chemical Brothers on the way soon, but we need this one. Fragma, Toka's Miracle.

0: this song has been totally ruined for me. The only thing now I can hear is that clip from that movie. Just do your best. You know the one where the fella is a bit mad and it's a thriller movie with Charlize Theron. I think it's called Apex, where he's chasing her and he says this to her.
1: You got until the very end of this song to get as far away from me as you can, okay? Okay?
2: Kissing.
1: What's the matter?
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1: I thought you liked danger.
0: I thought you liked danger. Oh, it's all I can hear. I thought you liked danger. 99 Souls on the way after Gwen Stefani's going to cheer me up with some hot.

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0: 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You know what's going to happen. The cash machine's going to randomly pick someone. Barry's going to pick up that phone, his lovely cash machine phone that he has. 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It's cash to 57557. 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

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It is 98 FM. Do you ever have those moments with songs, you see them and you go, I have no idea what that is, until you hear it and you go, oh yeah, that's it. But we're going back to 1991 now. I had that moment with this song. It's Liquid, Sweet Harmony.

on 98 FM. I'm absolutely raging. I'm raging that I missed Club 98 last night. It was happening in Bewley's on Grafton Street. Andy Preston was there playing the tunes. Everybody was having a great laugh. And then Daddy Sax, who was also playing, took to the balcony of Bewley's on Grafton Street. And everyone was out on the balcony singing, dancing. And then all of Grafton Street joined in. And there was just this massive party happening for Club 98 in the middle of Grafton Street. And the good news is that you can actually go and watch this because there is a video of it over on 98FM's socials at 98FM Dublin. So it's a great watch. I would definitely head over there and give it an L look. Sierra is on the way after Troye Sivan on Dublin's Best Music Mix. This is Rush, 98FM.

0: Sierra and Goodies on 98 FM. How are you? It is Jessica Masiel with you tonight, bringing you Dublin's best music mix. And after 8 o'clock, I'm going to have 90s tunes from Tupac, Backstreet Boys. Then I've got some Doja Cat in there as well. And Alesso. I mean, it's going to be good. But what's even better is that I have news of how you could potentially get your hands on an electric picnic tickets. And not just any electric picnic tickets. Tree's golden ticket. If you have not heard about this, it's very important. And it is a ticket that, to be honest with you, even I wish we didn't have to give it away to you guys. I wish that one of us could take it for ourselves because it is so absolutely incredible. And whoever wins it is going to have an amazing time at Electric Picnic. So I'll be giving you all the details about that after 8 here on 98 FM. Yeah!
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0: Good evening, I'm Cliona Dwyer. The US military has confirmed carrying out fresh strikes on Iran tonight. Iran is reporting incoming enemy projectiles on Keshem Island, at the eastern end of the Strait of Hormuz, and in the port city of Bandar Abbas. Earlier, Donald Trump claimed the US and Iran agreed a new deal yesterday, but he accused the Iranians of breaking that agreement within an hour. Military analyst Sean Bell says Tehran appears to be targeting US bases in the Gulf.
1: During the main conflict, Iran was targeting a lot of energy infrastructure around the Middle East. This time it feels like they're actually targeting across the UAE. You've got Qatar, Bahrain, but the US facilities there. The pattern is clear. Now, the danger, of course, is when these missiles are coming across from Iran, they get intercepted. We understand there were three casualties, one of them a child, but that was debris falling.
0: Emergency services have recovered the body of a teenage boy who drowned in a Midlands lake. It happened in Lochree near Glasson in County Westmeath yesterday evening. A search operation was launched at Carnacilla Point and the body of the 15-year-old boy was recovered a short time later. A post-mortem examination will be carried out at Mullingar Regional Hospital and a file will be sent to the coroner. There are continued warnings to stay safe in the sun as a new weather alert kicks in. MedEireann warns a prolonged spell of very warm or hot weather will continue this weekend, lasting into next week. Meteorologist Matthew Martin is urging people to be cautious in the heat.
2: These high temperatures bring a number of potential impacts for the public. Obviously, uncomfortable sleeping conditions are likely due to these high temperatures. And just as the overnight temperatures don't fall too low, of course, that can bring its own issues.
0: Two men in their 40s have been arrested after a drugs find worth over €700,000 in counties Leash and Kildare. Heroin, cocaine and cannabis was found. 11 military-grade guns, silencers and ammunition were recovered during searches of six places this weekend. They are being questioned at stations in the Midlands. A nine-year-old girl is among six Palestinians killed in the latest Israeli attacks in Gaza. Palestinian health officials say the child died after gunfire hit a tent encampment. And that's your news for now.
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6: Good evening, I'm Daniel Pitcher. Kerry will defend their All-Ireland football title in 2 weeks' time. The Kingdom have advanced to the final after a 218-20 point win over Dublin at Croke Park. David Clifford hit one goal and 5 points, with brother Paddy picking up 5 points. Sean O'Brien scored their second goal early into the second half, while Dublin were left to rue a number of missed chances, with Cormac Costello top scoring for them with 7 points. The Kerry boss, Jack O'Connor, was asked what set his team apart from Dublin.
7: Certainly got a bit of luck at times, no question about it. Bit of experience. That Dublin team have really come. I mean, look at the teams they've beaten in the last couple of games. If you said 6 weeks ago, any team that had beat Donegal, you'd say they wouldn't allow them, you know?
6: Well, Mayo await Kerry in the decider on Sunday, July 26th at 3:30. In soccer, the FIFA president Gianni Infantino says the possibility of a 64-team World Cup will be explored ahead of the 2030 tournament. The proposal comes after the competition expanded to 48 teams for the first time this year. At home, Galway United have missed the chance to go top of the SSC Airtricity Women's Premier Division. Shamrock Rovers came from behind earlier to take a share of the spoils in a 3-3 score. Well, Denise O'Sullivan's time at Liverpool appears to be coming to an early end. The Republic of Ireland midfielder is reportedly set to join the NWSL with Gotham FC. In tennis, Jannik Sinner has the advantage in the final of the men's singles at Wimbledon this evening. He lost the first set to Alexander Zverev, but won the second and third, 7-6, 6-3, and has the lead in the fourth set. In golf, Tom Kim has won the Genesis Scottish Open. He finished with a 6 under par 64 to end 17 under par and 2 shots clear. Rory McIlroy's challenge came up short. He shot the same score today but finished back on 12 under par. To hear live commentary of the League of Ireland every Friday, sign into the GoLED app now.
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0: Dry tonight with mostly clear skies. Temperatures not falling below 15 or 16 degrees.
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1: Oh, I know. Boy, oh boy. Or barely awake. Paddle to the metal. Oh, man. I should do this for a living.
0: It feels good to be Boatu. 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

Yes, I had no idea that they were out on the road together again. They're playing in Germany, and they're also playing the Sphere in Las Vegas in, I think, this month in August. I would go to Vegas to see the Backstreet Boys. I feel like that would be a good night out. Neo on the way after Doja Cat, Woman, 90 FM.

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It is 98 FM. If you're going to Electric Picnic and you know people who don't have tickets to go to Electric Picnic, well, you're going to want to hear what I have to say in just a few minutes, because the golden ticket is something incredible that's going to be happening here tomorrow morning on 98 FM. I'll have all the details for you after 54 Ultra. Let's talk to you.

Lady Gaga and Stupid Love on 98FM. Okay, Electric Picnic. The countdown is on. The biggest festival. It's going to be happening soon. And it was hard to get a ticket. I'm pretty sure they were sold out the day after they were released. So, if you fancy going along, if you didn't get a ticket, well, you could be going with Three's Golden Ticket on 98FM. All next week, we've teamed up with Three and we're going to give you the unlimited EP experience. We're talking tickets, staying in a teepee. You know, the fancy teepees. You know, it's not like the normal tents. It's where all the fancy people stay. You'll get one of those. Incredible stage views and something incredible when you get home. I don't know what that is. I'd love to tell you, but I've absolutely no idea. I'm very intrigued by it. So what you need to do is set your alarm for tomorrow morning, 7 a.m, the big breakfast with Rebecca and Brendan, because they are going to be giving you the full details on this very fancy Electric Picnic tickets, the golden ticket with Three. So be there, Rebecca and Brendan, tomorrow morning on the big breakfast. It's Coolio. See you when you get there. 98FM.

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0: 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It's happening on Friday. You don't have to wait long. It is this Friday, so get that entry in by 3 p.m. Barry makes that call to whoever it is going to be, whoever that lucky person it's going to be. Answer that call within five rings and tell him the exact amount, which is 250,000 euro. Got music on the way from Pitbull and Ewan McVicar, but first it's 50 Cent in the club, 98 of them.

0: Pitbull on Hotel Room Service on 98FM. It's hard to believe that there were 22,000 people in ball caps going to see Pitbull. And because they did that, they have broken a Guinness World Record. Although, have they broken it? Because was there a record before? I don't know. But look, they're after getting it. Here was the moment that Pitbull was told the news.
1: Hey, what? I'm speechless at this point, but I can't tell you this much. I say it to the Baldies all the time in the shows. When y'all put on them ball caps, you know you're about to have the time of your lives. And now you're officially in the Guinness Book of World Records.
0: I mean, it's an incredible achievement that he can say, I'm in the Guinness Book of World Records for everybody coming out wearing ball caps. I mean, who else would have a record like that? Elton John and Britney Spears are on the way after MK and Poppy Bascom. It's Zone on 98FM.

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0: Good evening, I'm Cliona Dwyer. The teenager who died after getting into difficulty while swimming in Loch Ree in County Westmeath has been named as Martin Green. The 15-year-old from Brawny Close Athlone was recovered from the water following a multi-agency search near Glasson yesterday evening, but was pronounced dead at the scene. His football club, St Francis FC Athlone, has paid tribute, describing Martin as the captain of its under-15 team, a quiet leader, one of its top scorers and a polite, respectful young man. Funeral arrangements have yet to be announced. A woman in her 50s has died in a crash involving a car and a lorry in County Cork. It happened on the R568 at Manch East near Ballineen at around 3 o'clock this afternoon. She was pronounced dead at the scene and her body has been taken to Cork University Hospital for a post-mortem examination. The lorry driver, also in his 50s, was treated for minor injuries. The US military has confirmed carrying out fresh strikes on Iran tonight. Iran is reporting incoming enemy projectiles on Keshem Island, at the eastern end of the Strait of Hormuz, and in the port city of Bandar Abbas. Earlier, Donald Trump claimed the US and Iran agreed a new deal yesterday, but he accused the Iranians of breaking that agreement within an hour. Military analyst Sean Bell says Tehran appears to be targeting US bases in the Gulf.
1: During the main conflict, Iran was targeting a lot of energy infrastructure around the Middle East. This time it feels like they're actually targeting across the UAE. You've got Qatar, Bahrain, but the US facilities there. The pattern is clear. Now, the danger, of course, is when these missiles are coming across from Iran, they get intercepted. We understand there were three casualties, one of them a child, but that was debris falling.
0: There are continued warnings to stay safe in the sun as a new weather alert kicks in. Meteorologist Matthew Martin is urging people to be cautious in the heat.
2: These high temperatures bring a number of potential impacts for the public. Obviously, uncomfortable sleeping conditions are likely due to these high temperatures. And just as the overnight temperatures don't fall too low, of course, that can bring its own issues.
0: Two men in their 40s have been arrested after a drugs find worth over €700,000 in counties Laois and Kildare. Heroin, cocaine and cannabis was found. And that's your news for now.
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8: Good evening, I'm Daniel Pitcher. Kerry will defend their All-Ireland football title in 2 weeks' time. The Kingdom have advanced to the final after a 218-20 point win over Dublin at Croke Park today. David Clifford hit one goal and 5 points. Brother Paddy picked up five. Sean O'Brien scored their second goal early into the second half, with Dublin left to rue a number of missed chances. Kerry boss Jack O'Connor was asked what set his team apart from Dublin.
9: Certainly got a bit of luck at times, no question about it. Bit of experience. That Dublin team have really come. I mean, look at the teams they've beaten in the last couple of games. If you said 6 weeks ago, any team that had beat Donegal, you'd say they win All-Ireland, you know.
8: Well, Mayo await Kerry in the decider on Sunday, July 26th at 3:30. In soccer, FIFA President Gianni Infantino says football's world governing body will examine expanding the World Cup to 64 teams from 2030. The proposal would add another 16 nations to the tournament after this year's expansion to 48 teams. At home, Shamrock Rovers battled from 3 goals down to earn a share of the spoils. The SSE Airtricity Women's Premier Division match at Galway United today, the Hoops ensured that they travelled back to Dublin with a 3-3 draw, a result that prevented the Westerners from taking a joint lead at the top of the table. In tennis, Jannik Sinner has come from a set down against Alexander Zverev to become a 2-time Wimbledon champion. The world number one ground down the French Open winner after both players traded sets on a tiebreak. It took almost 3 hours for a break of serve, but Sinner came through to claim a 5th Grand Slam title on the occasion of his 100th match win at major tournaments. And in golf, Tom Kim won the Genesis Scottish Open, finishing 6 under par round of 64 to end 17 under par and 2 shots clear. Rory McIlroy's challenge came up short, shooting the same score today but finished back on 12 under par. To hear live commentary of the League of Ireland every Friday, sign into the GoLed app now.
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0: Dry tonight with mostly clear skies. Temperatures not falling below 15 or 16 degrees.
7: Dublin's best.
0: 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Air 98 FM. Claire Beck on show. I have got 2 hours of brilliant Irish tunes for you. Lots of great new stuff to get through, including this one, brand new from Vera. 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
1: Oh, I know. Boy, oh boy. Or barely awake. Paddle to the metal. Oh, man. I should do this for a living.
0: It feels good to be Boatu. It feels good to Geico.

Brolam on Tyrone Shin. Good Skin, Good Measure on 98FM. He is from Dublin and his debut album was out last year. So if you want some more from Good Skin, go and check out that album. That is the new track, Good Measure, that was just released recently. How are we doing? Are we having a good weekend? Are we staying cool? Are we ready for some cool new music? This is the brand new one from Nell Mescal that came out during the week. It's called Settles.

Gundana Heron is Farlum Fuil Láthair. That is Misha and the Bear. I Don't Care on 98FM. Misha, I think it is, not Misha. Sorry for the mispronunciation there. They have an EP coming up very soon, which I'm dying to hear in full. More of that kind of indie sleaze, Crystal Castles vibe, I think would be very welcome. And we're going to have some Kjell Ernua Anish from Moyo. He is in the middle of releasing lots of new music from his new era, as he put it himself. And he said he's had that track for a few years on the hard drive. He's just releasing it now. Fully written and self-produced and performed by Moyo, this is Remember My Name.

Megan Burke with Make Me from her new EP, Not All Men, apparently, which is out now. Right now, we're going to have some new music from Animal. This one is called Aphrodisiac on 98FM.

Waves on 98FM. Claire Beck on Sugar, the Haindega Club, and we've got lots and lots of great tunes for you between now and then. Some brand new music now from a Dublin-based jazz and hip-hop band and collective. They're called Mob 14. They take inspiration from the likes of Ezra Collective and A Tribe Called Quest. And this is catchy. I really, really like this one from Mob 14. This is Self-Preservation on 98.

totally Irish. We're going to have some brand new music now from a band called Proton Pool Party. They are based in Galway. They are from Monaghan and Donegal. And Moya Brennan invited them to record in her studio in Wicklow. She was a fan and a great mentor of the band, apparently. And this is the first track that we've played from them. It's from their new EP, Pigeon Walking. This is the title track, Proton Pool Party, Pigeon Walking on 98 FM.

0: Irfan. That is Driven Snow. I Wasn't Looking For You on 98FM. They are a husband and wife duo, if you haven't come across them before, and they just make gorgeous music together. I love how their voices blend together. That is Driven Snow on 98FM. So coming up in the next hour of the show, I have an exceptional track to play for you from the wonderful Rady Pete. It's her debut solo single, and it is Co-Specialta. So that is coming up along with lots of other new music, and we'll be kicking off with a new one from Just Jamie after this.
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0: Good evening, I'm Cliona Dwyer. The teenager who died after getting into difficulty while swimming in Loch Ree in County Westmeath has been named as Martin Green. The 15-year-old from Brawny Close, Athlone, was recovered from the water following a major multi-agency search near Glasson yesterday evening, but was pronounced dead at the scene. His football club, St Francis FC Athlone, has paid tribute, describing Martin as the captain of his under-15 team, a quiet leader, one of its top scorers, and a polite, respectful young man. Local councillor Frankie Keena has also offered his condolences to Martin's mother, family and friends, and says counselling and support services will be available tomorrow for students and staff at Athlone Community College.
1: From 10 a.m. to 12 noon tomorrow at Athlone Community College, and the members of the school's critical incident management team, along with professional psychological support services from NEPS, will be on site during these hours. And the space is open to all students, peers and staff members who wish to access counselling, speak with a professional, or simply gather together to support one another.
0: A woman in her 50s has died in a crash involving a car and a lorry in County Cork. It happened on the R568 at Manch East near Ballineen at around 3 o'clock this afternoon. She was pronounced dead at the scene and her body has been taken to Cork University Hospital for a post-mortem examination. The lorry driver, also in his 50s, was treated for minor injuries. At least 27 people have been killed in a fire at a pub in the Thai capital, Bangkok. The blaze broke out at around midnight and video shared by rescuers shows flames coming out of the front door as people try to escape. Thailand's Prime Minister has visited the scene and says the cause is being investigated. In Britain, two men have died after going into the sea to help two children in trouble at a beach near Hartlepool. Police were called at around 4:15 this afternoon. Both kids are safe and were taken to hospital, but the men died a short time after being rescued by the Ornellai. And that's your news for now.
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4: I'm Daniel Pitcher. Ger Brennan believes it's time for the GAA to introduce video review technology. The Dublin boss says three key decisions went against his side in today's All-Ireland semi-final defeat to Kerry. The Kingdom won out 218 to 20 points at Croke Park to advance to the final in 2 weeks' time. The Dubs boss disputed the early penalty decision against them, Kerry's second goal, and a late Dublin effort he believes crossed the line. Brennan says the official should be able to stop play briefly to review incidents.
5: It's challenging for match day officials. Video assisted technology has to come into play for key decisions, because there were obviously three key decisions of a couple of decisions more than that didn't go our way today, and if the officials had an opportunity to have just a quick look, take 30 seconds out, stop the clock, those decisions would have gone a different direction.
4: In tennis, Jannik Sinner has become just the 10th player to retain the Wimbledon men's singles title in the Open era. The Italian world number one came from a set down to beat Alexander Zverev. The first few sets were tight, with both players trading tie breaks before Sinner took control late in the third set. In golf, South Korean Tom Kim has won the Scottish Open to claim his first title in 3 years. He finished two shots clear at the top of the leaderboard ahead of Australia's Moo Win Lee on 17 under par. Rory McIlroy finished back on 12 under. In soccer, the FIFA president Gianni Infantino says football's world governing body will examine expanding the World Cup to 64 teams from 2030. The proposal would add another 16 nations to the tournament after this year's expansion to 48 teams. The 2030 World Cup will be hosted across Spain, Portugal, Morocco, Uruguay, Argentina and Paraguay. And Shamrock Rovers battled back from 3 goals down to earn a share of the spoils in their SSE Airtricity Women's Premier Division match at Galway United today. The Hoops ensured they travel back to Dublin with a 3-3 draw. To access three free Off the Ball podcasts a month, sign into the GoLed app now.
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0: Dry tonight with mostly clear skies. Temperatures not falling below 15 or 16 degrees.
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6: 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We've got lots and lots of great new music for you this hour. We've got new EVB for you. We've got Shell in there, Indigo's Ego. And we're going to hear from Weir and Bradley as well. And this is the brand new one from Dublin producer Just Jamie. It's called

98 FM. That is going to be on his new EP, which will be with us at the end of September. He's doing a show in the Academy as well to celebrate the EP launch. So tickets for that are on sale now. Now, this is something really, really special for you. The wonderful Rady Pete, who we know and love through her work with Lancome and with Oxen. I think she's got one of the most beautiful voices I've ever heard. She's an amazing musician, just amazing artist all round. And I'm thrilled that she is putting out some solo music. She's announced a Vicar Street show for the 20th of November as well. So grab your ticket for that, because no doubt that will sell out really, really quickly. And here it is, the debut single from Rady Pete, Still I Love Him, on 98 FM. Wow.

Morgana with Sidekick on Totally Irish, and that is going to be on her debut album. It's so weird to think that we don't have a debut album from Morgana yet, because I feel like she's been just making spoiling us with music for years, both her solo stuff and Saint Sister. So yeah, really looking forward to that album, and I love the title as well. It's going to be called It Was All Very, Very Emotional, which I love. Okay, we're going to have some brand new music now from Evie B. If you're a fan of kind of Phoebe Bridgers, Laura Marling, Alvaretti, that sort of a vibe, I think you'll really enjoy this. It's Evie B, Make It Real on 98 FM.

new music from Khaki Kid. That one is called Easy Does It, right here on 98FM. I was chatting to him recently. I asked him what the crack was with an album, and he said, yes, he is tired of releasing EPs, and an album is going to be the next thing that he releases. 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

from Donegal. That is McGrath and his latest track, Burn Daylight, here on 98FM. We are going to go to Cavan next. You don't hear, I feel like we get a lot of bands coming out of Donegal, Galway, Dublin, of course. You don't hear that many bands sending in music to this radio show from Cavan. So excited to play this one for you. It's Indigo's Ego with Little Wind.

Did I Lose You on 98FM, and that is taken from his album In the Aftermath, We Bloom, which is out now. And right now, I don't know if you managed to catch Cormac down at Beyond the Pale. He debuted a brand new AV show. I missed it. I was absolutely raging. So hopefully I'll be able to catch that at some stage in a field or a tent somewhere over the summer. But this is a brand new track from the wonderful Cormac. It's called Aerials on 98FM.

0: Erin Bradley with Not Going Back on 98FM. She's just so talented. I absolutely adore her. So I hope you enjoyed that as much as I did. That is it from the show for this weekend. Thank you so much for listening. I will be back with you next week. 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Shachtan Shahugan. Slán.
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0: Good evening, I'm Cliona Dwyer. The teenager who died after getting into difficulty while swimming in Loch Ree in County Westmeath has been named as Martin Green. The 15-year-old from Brawny Close, Athlone, was recovered from the water following a major multi-agency search near Glasson yesterday evening, but was pronounced dead at the scene. His football club, St Francis FC Athlone, has paid tribute, describing Martin as the captain of his under-15 team, a quiet leader, one of its top scorers, and a polite, respectful young man. Local councillor Frankie Keena has also offered his condolences to Martin's mother, family and friends, and says counselling and support services will be available tomorrow for students and staff at Athlone Community College.
1: From 10 a.m. to 12 noon tomorrow at Athlone Community College, and the members of the school's critical incident management team, along with professional psychological support services from NEPS, will be on site during these hours. And the space is open to all students, peers and staff members who wish to access counselling, speak with a professional or simply gather together to support one another.
0: A woman in her 50s has died in a crash involving a car and a lorry in County Cork. It happened on the R568 at Manch East near Ballineen at around 3 o'clock this afternoon. She was pronounced dead at the scene and her body has been taken to Cork University Hospital for a post-mortem examination. The lorry driver, also in his 50s, was treated for minor injuries. At least 27 people have been killed in a fire at a pub in the Thai capital, Bangkok. The blaze broke out at around midnight and video shared by rescuers shows flames coming out of the front door as people tried to escape. Thailand's Prime Minister has visited the scene and says the cause is being investigated. In Britain, two men have died after going into the sea to help two children in trouble at a beach near Hartlepool. Police were called at around 4:15 this afternoon. Both kids are safe and were taken to hospital, but the men died a short time after being rescued by the Ornellai. And that's your news for now.
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4: I'm Daniel Pitcher. Ger Brennan believes it's time for the GAA to introduce video review technology. The Dublin boss says three key decisions went against his side in today's All-Ireland semi-final defeat to Kerry. The Kingdom won out 218 to 20 points at Croke Park to advance to the final in 2 weeks' time. The Dubs boss disputed the early penalty decision against them, Kerry's second goal, and a late Dublin effort he believes crossed the line. Brennan says the official should be able to stop play briefly to review incidents.
5: It's challenging for matchday officials. Video assisted technology has to come into play for key decisions, because there were obviously three key decisions, of a couple of decisions more than that, that didn't go our way today. And if the officials had an opportunity to have just a quick look, take 30 seconds out, stop the clock, those decisions would have gone a different direction.
4: In tennis, Jannik Sinner has become just the 10th player to retain the Wimbledon men's singles title in the Open era. The Italian world number one came from a set down to beat Alexander Zverev. The first few sets were tight, with both players trading tie breaks before Sinner took control late in the third set. In golf, South Korean Tom Kim has won the Scottish Open to claim his first title in 3 years. He finished two shots clear at the top of the leaderboard ahead of Australia's Moo Win Lee on 17 under par. Rory McIlroy finished back on 12 under. In soccer, the FIFA president Gianni Infantino says football's world governing body will examine expanding the World Cup to 64 teams from 2030. The proposal would add another 16 nations to the tournament after this year's expansion to 48 teams. The 2030 World Cup will be hosted across Spain, Portugal, Morocco, Uruguay, Argentina and Paraguay. And Shamrock Rovers battled back from 3 goals down to earn a share of the spoils in their SSE Airtricity Women's Premier Division match at Galway United today. The Hoops ensured they travelled back to Dublin with a 3-3 draw. To access three free Off the Ball podcasts a month, sign into the GoLed app now.
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0: Dry tonight with mostly clear skies. Temperatures not falling below 15 or 16 degrees.
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6: Two of the great voices of Irish broadcasting. 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
7: Yep.
6: You know, there he is. Look at that. Wow. Can you switch between both of us? There. Holy guacamole.
8: This.
6: The Heineken Green Light Podcast. I think I can do this, and I'm not going to stay on it for long, but there's a very vivid memory of De La Salle College. It was an old school building, and inside of the old building were the original desks that would have had inkwells in them with a bench, and it was two fellas per bench. And in the upstairs of the building, very long corridor, in the classroom of a teacher named Mr. Nihil, in Sharpie, all the way down this desk in the school was the entire rap from Maniac 2000, verbatim.
8: Wow.
6: So this would have been first year probably of school, because I went into this school sort of like, it felt like at the end of all the old teachers, like some of them, there was no brothers, but they wore those black gowns. So they place was like,
8: they had whipped.
6: Yeah, it was a wreck. And they had all the old desks. It was kind of like going to school in the 60s. But on the desk was the, like every single lyric. It was like something out of like Eminem's 8 Mile for Maniac. And I remember it was on the desk that I was assigned to. One of the older guys must have, because 2001, 2002, I would have been in first year.
8: Wow.
6: And
8: yeah.
6: I would sit there and she walked across the dance floor that night. She was dressed to kill. She was a sexy lady. She had to get her thrill. How did she get him? How did she know him?
8: You're young. First year in 2001.
6: I'm kissing 40 on the lips.
8: Wow.
6: Soon. Yeah, but it was like the whole song. I learned the lyrics of your song from the desk. That was where, you know?
8: Yeah, it continues to surprise me.
6: I mean, it must.
8: Like, on a week-to-week basis.
6: You've talked about this to death, and I don't want to go into it too much, but I'm noticed. I was there in 2015 when you did the
8: EP comeback.
6: Yeah, in that tent. And I wasn't in the tent because you couldn't get into the tent. Mark McCabe's comeback at Electric Picnic and the comeback of the Wolf Tones at Electric Picnic. What the hell?
8: That's kind of where it started for me, to be honest with you, in 2015. Everything that happened like in 2000 wasn't very pleasant.
6: It didn't seem so. Because I'm watching this as like, firstly, as a fan of you on the radio, because you've got one of the best voices of all time. Just like, you were on 2FM.
8: You.
6: No, you do. You sound like a radio DJ. And then when you're doing your dance shows, it's like, and you're in the music, it's like, boom, your kind of speakers, you know? It kind of reminds me of the pirate days. Not now, but like I'm talking many years ago. Look to me in 2015 when you brought it back, something happened in your personal life that made you adapt your relationship with 15 years ago, with Maniac 2000, with that club scene in Ireland, whatever was going on. It's like, oh, brother's done the work and here he is now at peace with this art.
8: It was. There's two things I'll say to you. In 2000, Ireland was a very different place. Like, the music scene was... Like, I went on a Heineken roller... I was just thinking about this earlier today. I was on a Heineken roller coaster tour with Dave Fanning in 2000. I had done that tour previously as a lighting guy. And I was on that tour and Picture House were on it. And Picture House were massive at that time with Sunburst. Okay,
6: what a song!
8: So at that time, it was Revelino. It was Damien Rice in Juniper.
6: Oh, wow.
8: Like, it was Mesner. It was all these kind of rock bands. And here was Maniac. And it just didn't fit. It didn't suit. And if you were in the charts, you were either owned by Louis Walsh or you were, like, you know, signed to Atlantic in the US. So there was no place for it in 2000. And it didn't feel comfortable. 15 years later, you couldn't argue with it. Like, there was no denying the popularity of the track. Whereas back in 2000, it was like...
6: You didn't even feel it then after... I mean, I know there's a litany of people involved in the tune, songwriters, credits, yada, yada, yada. But even just as a... Because lots of people did it. As the guy who sort of honed it, or who caught the attention of the country, there's that video of it. From, is that the original recording in the Temple?
8: From the Temple Theatre, yeah. That's, but it made sense then. So that would have been around 1998. And it kind of made sense because we were within our own circle and it worked within our own circle. When it was transported out of that and put into the mainstream and was up against Madonna and the Backstreet Boys and suddenly it's on top 30 hits and it's like in the real world and there's labels and, you know, all of that thing involved, it just didn't make sense, and I didn't feel comfortable with it because I wasn't doing that kind of thing.
6: Yeah.
8: I was going another direction, trying to be a credible DJ.
6: Yeah,
8: you know, I was trying to play, you know, banging trance or techno or whatever, and then I was like, how do I get to this Maniac track? Like, it doesn't fit. Whereas now it does.
6: What is a credible DJ in your head in the year 2000 versus a credible DJ now? This is a sort of fun thought experience.
8: Yeah, well, you're playing vinyl.
6: Like, was it that sort of fear of the opinion of your peer
8: because
6: you did something commercial?
8: Totally.
6: Oh, man, you don't know.
8: Yeah, totally. And they, you know, I've since learned that they were all jealous. Even though they didn't want it, they were all jealous.
6: Of course.
8: You know,
6: so... This is like the punk rock thing. This is like the punk rock thing that any punk rock band that sold records was a sellout.
8: Yeah.
6: Who knew punk rock and EDM were so similar? And it's also punk rock to have your dance song in the charts amongst all these kind of pop rock bands.
8: Yeah.
6: Because you're kind of like, you know.
8: But it's hard to digest because you don't get, I guess where I'm trying to get to is at this point, it's the nostalgia thing and the weight that it carries forward now that makes it sort of justifiable to me. Whereas before, it was all about, okay, where am I going next? How do I do this? How do I get to that type of stature? How do I, you know, so I, at the time, I was signed to, like, Twisted Records. You're asking about how do you become a cool, credible DJ. I set up an alias called Digitribe with another guy, and we got signed to Twisted Records, which was New York label, with a Tribal House record that was owned by Danny Tenaglia. It was played in Ministry of Sound by Rob DeStefano, who was a super cool DJ.
6: Yeah.
8: You know, so that's what I was doing in the background, but people were still, oh, Maniac.
6: Yeah.
8: You're the guy who does Maniac.
6: Yeah, yeah. You know? Did that then become bothersome 2001, yes. 2002, 2003?
8: Yes.
6: Yeah.
8: Very much so, because I was like, you know, I grew up playing drums. I grew up playing keyboard. I was in bands. You know, I had this idea that I really wanted to be well known for making music.
6: Yeah.
8: I didn't want to be pigeonholed into this one hit, which was just impossible to try and follow up because it was so unique.
6: It's so unique. You couldn't recreate it.
8: There was so much legacy and heritage behind it before it even got released that it was just, that was the end of it. It was like, you know...
6: I'm so happy that you've changed your relationship with it just for now, just because of, like, it's still, I mean, you've been doing the Three Arena, you've been doing the Olympia,
8: great.
6: You're doing, you know, you're enjoying, but you're also getting to play other Mark McCabe songs and also, dare I say, make money from your art.
8: Yeah.
6: Oops. You know?
8: Yeah. All the stuff that I kind of probably wanted to do back in 2000, I'm finally getting to do now.
6: Do you have what? So you walked away,
8: yeah,
6: right. You walked away. Did you walk away from everything?
8: Yeah, pretty much, because I was getting booked to play gigs, and I was.

0: just remember a couple of times just picking up the mic and going, this is just not going to work, but like, I've been booked to do this.
1: You got it, yeah.
0: You know,
1: yeah.
0: So, and yeah, I just went, enough is enough.
1: And that was that.
0: That was that.
1: And we're right in thinking at some point of this journey of yours, you got very aggressively into like trail biking or mountain biking.
0: Yeah,
1: what's the story with
0: that? Was
1: was that COVID? That wasn't even in 2005.
0: No, that was totally COVID. Yeah, that was all COVID, and it was just...
1: Let's just pick up something incredibly dangerous that might injure me.
0: Yeah.
1: Where did that come from?
0: I live in Stepaside, so I'm just at the foothill of the mountain.
1: And, what do they have up there in Tiknock?
0: Tiknock, yeah. But there's the Gap, Clancullen.
1: The Gap, Park that's as the well. One yeah, I'm so, thinking about.
0: And that's my second home, to be honest. I started going out with a friend of mine during COVID, and I just fell in love with it. And it just, the more sketchy it got, the more I wanted to do it.
1: Are you seeing any like comparables between the enjoyment you're getting out of that crew versus the enjoyment you got out of like being a part of a movement?
0: For sure. And look, the community, the mountain biking community in this country is insane.
1: Yeah,
0: they are so nice, and especially around COVID, because so many people came into it, there was a huge flurry, and it was like everybody that's there, even still now, everybody is dealing with something. Everybody is using biking as an outlet to sort of, you know, a form of therapy.
2: Oops, sounds like extent. People that make music.
0: Yeah. So when you can't make music, or when you're not on a stage, and you're looking for that kind of adrenaline rush, or you're looking for something to take you away from the world, it is just an immediate. As soon as you get on the bike, and you're coming down a trail, it's all you're thinking about. And to be able to actually disassociate yourself from the entire world like that, it's it's very therapeutic.
1: It sounds like there's a state of flow that can be
0: totally, totally. Yeah, I mean, when you're doing the trail, when you're coming down, all you're thinking about is how do I not die? Like literally, how do I not die?
1: Do you think maybe you lost that in the time away from music and you found it again?
0: Yeah, I mean, something happened in 2015, like you say, in my personal life, absolutely did so. You know, and I ended up without a choice. You know, that I had to come up with something that would keep me going, and I got an opportunity to play the Electric Picnic, and
1: they came to you.
0: I took it. Yeah.
1: You didn't go, hey, I'm thinking about getting back at the
0: game. And I almost didn't do it, but the circumstances I had at the time, I was like, you know, I need to do something here. So I did it, and I thought that, you know, I've said this many times before, I thought it would be a couple of hundred people and it'd be a great bit of a laugh.
1: Yeah,
0: you know. And I remember being over talking to News Talk before on some podcast, feeling really awkward, and a few people in the audience being like, hooray, you know, when I was announced, and walking over to the tent and getting a text that said tent is stuffed, and this was like an hour before I was and there was just this mist, and it was the time of day it was, and it just, whatever happened, I don't know, but it just was like 10 years of people wanting to
1: they shouldn't have
0: to
1: put you in a tent is what I yeah
0: yeah no, well no I mean it worked because it was so impressive that it managed to, you know, spill out and go beyond that. So
1: can you talk about what was going on behind closed doors a little bit, like that?
0: It was a job change.
1: Yeah,
0: we'll just say a job change.
1: Oh yeah,
0: you know, I cared an awful lot about a job I had, and it was 15 years in that job, and things just didn't work out.
1: Mm-hmm.
0: I had to make the choice as to whether I was going to continue under certain circumstances, or whether I was just going to go enough is enough and walk away. And I always knew I was going to walk away from that job.
1: Yeah.
0: I kind of hoped that I would, because I didn't want to end up there forever.
1: Yeah.
0: Because that's just not, and things happen for a reason, you know. It absolutely taught me that you may feel in your darkest hour that things are all falling apart, but actually it's leading you somewhere else.
1: So, you know, a lot of people on this podcast, I mean, this isn't designed essentially for like completely established artists who have it all figured out. I'm hoping that there are new artists listening, or somebody that even is thinking about a job in the music industry. How important have you found adaptability to be prevalent in your own journey? Like that pivot in 2015 sort of was like a catalyst, but it also like forced a play. Like there's nothing as permanent in this industry. Like, what is your take now on someone who's been through it all? No, you know, just, you've seen a lot of stuff happen, you know?
0: Yeah,
1: like, you know, what are some important things to watch

0: out for now? If you're writing,
1: do the things
0: Mark
1: that,
0: McCabe, the memoir,
1: yeah,
0: the final chapter.
1: The thing that makes you know, I'm not finished yet. I've still got more to do.
0: Because you've been pivoting. You've been pivoting and pivoting and learning to adapt at all times.
1: Yeah, it's doing the thing that makes you most uncomfortable. That's definitely the key to it, because like Maniac was so uncomfortable. I sat with the producer who worked on it with me, listening to the final version of it before it was released, and he put his head in his hand. He was like, "What are you doing?" And I was like, "People like it."
0: Oh, this is when it came out.
1: This is before
0: like
1: it came out. Yeah,
0: oh, wow,
1: yeah. So, and that's the thing that like it can be super uncomfortable, but that is potentially the thing that is the best part about it, because it's so unique that people haven't realized what it is yet. But adaptability, I mean, 2015, the Maniac comeback then turned into going, you know, and sitting in Starbucks and working in front of a laptop again and starting to produce and remixing for Gavin James. And, you know, that was the Nervous
0: track.
1: Oh, did
0: you do the Always or Nervous or Always?
1: Nervous. I did. I've actually done three for him.
0: Yeah.
1: So, but Nervous was the one that kind of broke him, especially across Europe. And that was a kick and click, just, you know, let's try something different. But that then created another problem for me, because I had all of this fan base in Denmark and France, because it was huge.
0: But your
1: there.
0: Name is attached to it.
1: And I was then the Mark McCabe guy who remixed Gavin James.
0: Yeah.
1: So they were booking me for shows where, you know, I was going, right, but this isn't Maniac.
0: Very unfortunate, isn't it? Really?
1: this is now Kygo, you know, DJ set 120 BPM type scenario, you know. And then I got a flurry of remixes from all the labels in the UK and across Europe to do this kick and click, you know, tropical stuff. So I've never really been able to settle, you know, as an artist or as a producer. I've never been able to settle into something that has made complete sense. And I'm still trying, because I've still got that left in me. It's now with like the shows that I do, I have an incredible vocalist on stage with me, and we do a mixture of, you know, well-known 90s
0: noughties.
1: Mimi Lane.
0: I follow Mimi.
1: Yeah.
0: She's great.
1: Incredible singer. And, she is, and she will have her moment. You know, it'll happen for her. But we're starting to get somewhere with it being kind of complete, and it all sort of makes sense. And I can drop Maniac in Ireland anyway, and certain parts of the UK, and it works, and it all is consistent.
0: Did it ever do any business in the UK, or is it specifically an Irish phenomenon? Or did it pick up in like what,
1: Glasgow, Scotland,
0: Liverpool?
1: Anywhere sort of
0: Irish
1: north,
0: sort of
1: where it's similar, you know.
0: You know, so when you're producing songs like, you know, for Gav James or anyone else, like, what are you using? Like, I'm interested in tools.
1: What software?
0: Well, like, yeah, where, like, what, how are you approaching this? Like, because there's so many different ways of doing this stuff now.
1: Yeah, it's all the same, though.
0: I know, but what's your sort of...
1: Cubase. Yeah, Cubase. And just because I
0: why does everyone that uses Cubase justify using Cubase?
1: Because it's not Ableton, man. You know, everybody's using Ableton.
2: I got a sense of
0: yeah. I know.
2: It's fine.
0: Ed Smith on the show. This is Ed. Am I allowed name drop?
2: Yes.
0: I don't want to.
2: Mark McCabe is sitting right in front of you. It's fine. You can see it.
0: Well, I did some work recently with a man named Anton. Russian-born, German-raised, now lives in Los Angeles, otherwise known as Zed.
1: Oh, yeah.
0: Who's...
1: Yeah.
0: I
1: didn't know that was his name.
0: Anton.
1: Yeah.
0: I call him Anton.
2: Anton.
0: We'll be right back. And he's built this crazy... You can look it up. I think it's in the Architect's Digest, his house. You've seen this?
1: He has made an absolute fortune.
0: Yeah.
1: Yeah.
0: From a few new songs. Yeah. And firstly, the guy's an absolute gentleman. He's really, really nice. He's really, really interested in music. Much like you, plays the drums.
1: Yep.
0: He's a fantastic piano player and uses Cubase.
1: No way.
0: He's on Cubase.
1: Suddenly I don't feel so dirty.
0: But he also, his engineer, Skinny, also justified the Cubase. You're justifying, what's the problem with
1: because
0: the Cubase?
1: Because everybody since Martin Garrix has been using FL Studio. So everything that's been produced in the last 10 or 15 years by the kids, that's cool, is FL Studio or Ableton.
0: Yeah.
1: If you're chin stroking and making, you know, loop de loop music, you're using Ableton. You know, it's just Cubase was the old school, but it's the same.
0: They're all the same.
1: Exactly. Yeah.
0: But I'm always intrigued to know, like, is it because I learned this then and I'm going to stick with what I know?
1: Exactly. Yeah. Yeah,
0: but you don't need cracks.
1: And,
0: yeah.
1: So,
0: everybody
1: like,
0: has.
1: I don't want to, like, I can't upgrade to that because I lose that.
0: I lose my plugins.
1: Endless Smile plugin, you know. But actually, I can buy it. But no, I mean, on the music production thing, I went absolutely crazy and got really into recording and got into vintage Neve gear. And Neve gear is the EQs and mic amps and stuff that was used back
0: young,
1: in
0: Young Rupert.
1: Fleetwood Mac days and the Carpenters, and has this, Rupert Neve described it as being an energy which you can't even hear. It's almost like it's beyond, it's frequencies that talk to your brain as opposed to talking to your ears. And Neve gear is able to reproduce that in a way which just makes it feel really nice. So if you listen to any of the old 70s records, like properly, and the 80s and the 90s.
0: Do you own much analog gear, or you like to
1: I
0: have?
1: I did.
0: Yeah.
1: On an absolute splurge.
0: Really?
1: Yeah, and my plan was to set up this tracking room for people to record, but unfortunately it just landed at the wrong time. It was that transfer from sort of where digital came in, and everybody was like, oh, I could do this in my bedroom with an M-Box or something really cheap. But it's still missing. You know, a lot of people are true to the recording art, the art of recording, but a lot of people just plug in and it's just recorded. And at the end of the day, it is the idea that overweighs everything, ultimately. Point I'm getting to, the remix for Gavin James, which has gone triple platinum in certain territories, was done on a laptop in Starbucks in Stillorgan.
0: Yeah.
1: You know? So it all doesn't really matter. It's the idea and it's look.
0: Were you on the Pirates?
1: Oh, yeah.
0: What Pirates were you on?
1: Pulse FM.
0: Pulse FM.
1: Yeah, which was caused a bit of trouble in Dublin.
0: What trouble?
1: We became so successful that we started showing up on the MRBI ratings. So what happened with that was we closed down and went off air because we were told, if you want to apply for this license, which now going to put out there for a youth radio station in Dublin, you need to be off the air. So we went off the air. We had The Edge, or not, was it The Edge? It was McGuinness.
0: Oh, yeah, yeah.
1: Accountant.
0: Yeah.
1: John Reynolds.
0: I think it was part of
1: the consortium. But basically it went to Dennis O'Brien and it became Spin.
0: Wow, isn't that incredible?
1: That's what happened.
0: So the government were like, we need to do this because...
1: Well, yeah, because there was money to be made from it. You know, we showed that there's an audience there and therefore they went, oh, well, yeah.
0: What was it like being on pirate radio?
1: Oh, man, it was the best. It was the best. Like, it was... We were like 16 to 20 was my age, you know, just before... I mean, that's where Maniac was born. Maniac was born by just going out to these gigs that we were running and our listeners loving this track. And
0: so there'd be a Pulse FM night somewhere.
1: Yeah.
0: And all the DJs would perform.
1: Yeah, yeah. And I was the chosen one to sort of headline most of them, which was great, you know? And that's where it all started. But it was like...
0: There was no people call into the radio, the pirate radio station?
1: Not... There were a few super fans who found out where we were. Yeah, but we were just mates otherwise, and we just loved dance music. And we were getting tracks like Gala, Freed from Desire, or DJ Jurgen, Better Off Alone, or Sandstorm. You know, these were Robert Miles' children.
0: And this was the only place to hear them.
1: This was the only place to hear it, but it was new. You know, and these tracks have lived, like they have lived, you know, so long. So to actually have been in the middle of that when it was all just happening. And it was a really exciting time because it was the last time that I remember where new genres were appearing. Everything seems to have sort of settled now.
0: Yeah, yeah.
1: In the last 15, 20 years.
0: Yeah.
1: There hasn't really been a new genre of anything. Like,
0: I feel the internet has broken genre boundaries down. For better, for worse, you could argue that, you know, maybe in the 90s or the 2000s, you could, in the 90s, if you liked never mind. You didn't have permission to listen to Freed from Desire.
1: For sure.
0: It seemed, or even in the 2000s, if you were a rocker or a hip hop,
1: rockers are ravers.
0: Lane, where now, I don't know. I think it's for the better,
1: definitely.
0: Personally, that music is open.
1: It's all about music.
0: Yeah.
1: That's ultimately
0: and
1: it.
0: People are sampling other things and stuff. But then you were. Yeah. How did you get these? Like, who was delivering Better Off Alone?
1: Billy and Abbey Discs, which was a record shop.
0: So,
1: you know, like one guy.
0: Yeah.
1: Literally. I mean, he's a legend in his own right. And but that shop
0: like
1: and the story behind
0: breaking
1: it.
0: Hits like where he was getting them in, and then you guys were playing it because it wasn't
1: exactly. Yeah, so we would walk in and he'd have a bag ready for us every Friday. We'd all go in, he'd have our bags ready, and in those bags would be white labels of it could be anything. But that then went on to become, you know, a massive, massive hit.
0: And you'd listen to them all, and then one would you'd be like,
1: we'd play them, And then we were also one of the lads from the station was going to Germany and he was picking up CD compilations in Germany. And we would bring them back then and play them. And there'd be, again, some tracks that just became huge hits.
0: That's lost
1: here because of that.
0: What I mean, it's obviously handy to get it all. It's gone.
1: But the hilarious thing is that, Tony Fenton was ringing us, you know? And Tony Fenton was
0: because he was on the real radio.
1: Yeah, he was on the real radio. Guys, what was that track you just played? I love that record. Where can I get that record?
0: No way.
1: Yeah. And then he would take it and he would play it on 2FM and suddenly it would become, you know, a nationwide play. So, like, we were the tastemakers of the time. And it was this wave of, you know, the end of sort of acid house in Ibiza and commercialism and all the super clubs and corporate coming in and going, there's money here. We were right there at the beginning of it, ready to go with what came over the next few years with, you know, trance music. And
0: was there a structure in the radio station? Like,
1: oh yeah, I was the music controller.
0: So like it was, albeit a pirate radio station in an undisclosed location with the ability to broadcast the greater Dublin area?
1: Yeah. And we had a couple of different transmitters. We started to reach further down into...
0: So somebody who knew how to do this set it up and then, like, essentially on paper, it's a free-for-all and you were not liable or, like, you were kind of... You had... A lot of people had fake names. Is Mark McCabe a fake name? Wow, holy smokes. We'll be right back. I know.
1: But not in the Atlantic 252 Ricochet or Dusty Road.
0: Yeah, there's a lot of that, you know, and so they don't know who you are. But yet, you took it very seriously and ran it like professional showbiz.
1: Yeah. And I joined.
0: Like if somebody was pissed and they came in, they'd be fired or sort of excluded from the thing.
1: There were a few Friday, Saturday nights where sessions were in the studio and that, but we wouldn't have been that messy. Like we were professional. There were other pirates on at the time. And we were always the one that tried to be as professional as possible. So all the music was playlisted to a certain point. Like I printed out playlists for people. You went in, you took it and you played what you were told to play.
0: Yeah.
1: That type of kind of management structure. But it was, it was great because we were just having a good time.
0: I mean, it seems.
1: We were having a good time.
0: You know?
1: And we did this, like this is geeky stuff, but like I was listening to the station. I was going, how do we sound more like Rock 104 or Ireland, Radio Ireland or 2FM, you know, what is it? What's the difference? Because we didn't sound it big.
0: Yeah.
1: And I discovered there was a thing called an Orban Optimod, which was like this box that you put your audio into and it transmits it then.
0: Yeah, squashy, squashy, squashy.
1: Squashy, squashy. Yeah. We got one of those. I managed to convince the guys because we were doing okay with the gigs.
0: Yeah.
1: Said, let's get one of those. And as soon as we did, everybody put their headphones on in the studio and they started talking. And all of a sudden they sounded like a professional DJ.
0: Yeah.
1: They didn't sound like a pirate.
0: Yeah.
1: So we started to sound way more professional. You know, when you switch between us and 2FM or whatever the other stations were on, you didn't realize we were a pirate. And that was the big thing that people said that, you know, oh, I didn't know that I was a pirate.
0: That's amazing.
1: So, yeah.
0: Yeah.
1: Great time.
0: I do. It's one thing I feel like my first radio job is, I guess now thanks to you, because my first real job was on Spin.
1: Oh yeah.
0: I was on Spin 8:45 PM to 11:45 PM and it was outside of the prime time. And
1: still
0: I'm very grateful to Chris who put me on the air. Essentially I had almost total freedom. So I had like all these games and calls and I really felt like I found my feet on the radio. And this was 2008 eight or nine-ish, I feel. And I feel like I got the end of when people listened to the radio in the evening. Because there were no streaming services at that point in time. So, unlike Pulse, we would have had text messages. But it really felt, and then we had the Zoo Crew Hot 30. And we used to put the chart online.
1: I remember it.
0: Right? These are the Hot 30 songs. All controlled by Brian Maher, by the way. So Brian Maher basically would know what songs were going to be big, put them into the chart, and then people would go on to the website. It was the most visited page at the time for 2 minutes. And then they go to LimeWire, unfortunately, and download the songs. And then Spotify came, and then I feel, and everyone stopped. It was all over. So that must have been multiplied by 10 in Pulse.
1: Mm. Yeah, we were just...
0: Where the hell did you go to know what the hell was cool? How did, like, but no...
1: That was the thing. We were determining what was cool. Like, we were saying, this is good. Because it was. Like, it was easy because we didn't really have to guess that hard. But, like, literally, we were saying, we're going to play this track because we all like it. And we just happened to be picking the likes of Canada.
0: You have any tapes? You have any tapes from the Pirates? Yeah. Do you really?
1: Yeah, yeah.
0: Can we make like a Grand Theft Auto style radio station?
1: I think some of them are online.
0: No way, really.
1: Some of the names of old shows. Yeah, some of the names of the people who were on, like they've gone on to become quite popular, you know. So
0: give me some of the mainstreamers that came from
1: Dec Pierce.
0: Dec Pierce was on Pulse.
1: Yeah.
0: No way.
1: Al Gibbs.
0: Al Gibbs is on Pulse.
1: Jenny Green.
0: Wow. Jenny Green.
1: Yeah.
0: These are the names we need.
1: Yeah.
0: Speaking of trendsetting, we have a playlist set up here for the Greenlight podcast, and each artist on the show is providing one song and one song only. It's not saying it's your favorite song in the world. Doesn't need to be an Irish artist. We're trying to support Irish artists. Just a song, and I'm not telling you what else is on the playlist, but it's Mark McCabe's recommendation.
1: Addition to it.
0: Now, it can be something old, something new, something borrowed, or something blue. Although I'm not sure if we can put the boy band Blue on there, but if you want us to, we can do that. This is the second time I've used that joke in this series. We'll be right back. is there anything new that you're listening to, or that you've stumbled upon from anybody?
1: Do you know, I'm going to pick one, right? Because it's actually, it's weird because I used to listen to this album when I was in the gym, and it used to be really good motivation.
0: I've heard about gyms. Yeah, I should really go.
1: Yeah, and when I've listened to the whole album, it doesn't feel like it's the right album, but there's a song on it which is just, I love it so much. And it's My Chemical Romance, The Black Parade.
0: Yes! Finally!
1: Like, it's a tune. And it probably doesn't get enough recognition.
0: No, it's a great song. And they actually just, another band, we've been talking about different bands using the internet to have big comebacks. My Chemical Romance are now back.
1: Yeah, yeah.
0: And selling probably more tickets than they did.
1: Good for them.
0: At the time. There's a horrible game created by the evil overlords of the Heineken Greenlight podcast, known only as Ed Smith. It's called Green or Gone. And you have to greenlight one and the other one's gone.
1: Okay.
0: You got two choices for each question and it's, I'm sorry.
1: Okay.
0: You have to answer. It's 1998. The kitchen or the pod? One green, one gone.
1: The kitchen was terribly smelly. Like, it was in a basement and it was small and hot, and they had this river which was always full of beer and shit. So,
0: okay, it's an easy one.
1: Yeah.
0: Green light the pod.
1: Green light the pod. Thank definitely.
0: Oh, no, really? Good Lord in heaven. The pod which became... That was Redbox. Then the
1: chocolate box. Redbox was upstairs.
0: Oh.
1: Redbox became tripod.
0: Redbox became, and now it's a hotel. Thank you, Ireland. Is it a hotel now? Probably. Green or Gone, a 2-hour club set in Ibiza, or headlining a tent at Electric Picnic. Hometown gig, headlining a tent, green light, or a 2-hour club set in Ibiza.
1: See, part of me wants to, you know, go where
0: the cool guy is.
1: The cool guy is, but like, I did Electric Picnic last year and headlined the Electric Unit, and it was as good as 2015. So
0: it's
1: I'd have to stay true.
0: Yeah. So we're green lighting 2 hours in Ibiza?
1: No.
0: Oh, shit.
1: Yeah, I go back there any day.
0: I mean, thought he was saying, I've been there, done that, let's go to Ibiza.
1: Nah.
0: All right. Green light the pod, green light the kitchen. Green or gone? CDJs or Technics 1210 vinyl turntables?
1: 1210.
0: Gone.
1: Yeah.
0: Gone.
1: They sound terrible. They were like, they were always like, if you're at home, in your the comfort of your own home with a nice pair of speakers, fair enough. But if you bring that into a venue and you've got like stacks of subs each side, they used to have to put concrete down. They used to be up on ping pong balls.
0: Oh, good Lord.
1: Disaster for clubs and live stuff.
0: Should try USB sticks, boys. Green or gone, a guest remix for Daft Punk or a co-production with Calvin Harris?
1: Say that again.
0: Green or gone, a guest remix for Daft Punk?
1: Yeah.
0: You going to green light that?
1: No.
0: Or are you going to green light a co-production with Calvin Harris?
1: You could never remix, although I do have a track sitting on a hard drive, which I did, which is a remix of one of the Daft Punk. I rebuilt One More Time is... I can't remember the name of the track. It's
0: The original.
1: The original.
0: Eddie Johns. Yeah.
1: What's it called? Something on you? Anyway.
0: Is it Eddie Johns or is that another one?
1: No, it is Eddie Johns, I'm pretty sure.
0: Yeah, like 70s disco.
1: Yeah.
0: Yeah.
1: Which became One More Time.
0: Yeah.
1: And I have that with a vocal on it and I think it's a killer track, but I've never been able to do anything with it. Excuse me. And you cannot better about a Daft Punk track, I think.
0: So you're greenlighting.
1: So greenlighting Calvin Harris.
0: Greenlighting
1: yeah.
0: Calvin, okay. Ed Smith. He just won't let it go. Greenlight or gone. You appear on Jewel.
2: It's every week, really.
0: It's okay. Every week, Jewel Solid. Jewel Solid is struggling with the prompter here on the Heineken Greenlight podcast. Mark, you appear on Jules Holland, but he introduces you as Maniac McCabe or a 6 out of 10 in Mixmag. You got a green light one.
1: I green light Jules Holland.
0: Calling you Maniac McCabe?
1: Yeah, I couldn't care less. DJ Mag or Mixmag, whatever. Like, the chance to be on a Jules Holland show would be fairly...
0: Yeah, I mean, it'd be pretty cool.
1: Complimentary.
0: Yeah. Okay, one more for you before you go here. And it's just interesting. Ed Smith, is he going to green this or is he going to gone this? Predictions.
2: He's going to gone it, I think.
0: Okay, Ed says he's going to gone it. Interesting. Green or gone? Sync buttons.
1: You think I'm going to...
2: Gone it.
1: No. No.
0: Green light the...
1: Yeah.
0: Syncs.
1: It's this thing about sync buttons.
0: Yeah.
1: It's there to help you. Like, I suppose I can say that having been brought up mixing vinyl and having to touch the side of the platter and figure out, you know, where the tempo is. So I've been there, done that. If you give me a choice of, you know, going between the two, sync button all day, every day.
0: Yeah.
1: Because you can focus more on other stuff.
0: See, I said at the start of the podcast, he's done the emotional work. Didn't I say that earlier on? Look at, he's very comfortable in himself.
1: But yeah, you can spend more time messing with effects and pricking with the EQ and, you know, putting your hand in the air and...
0: Like you just don't care.
1: Like you just don't
0: care. What have you got coming up or anything you're excited about for 2026?
1: Yeah, festivals.
0: Where are we going this?
1: Blessed that I no longer have to do the club circuit because it's pretty much not there anymore.
0: Yeah.
1: But very, very luckily, I'm still being booked to play festivals and doing that show with Mimi, the live show.
0: Yeah.
1: So I started the year good doing my first ever debut Olympia show. I always wanted to play the Olympia and got to do that. So that was really good. So it's festivals.
0: Festival.
1: For the summer, and actually starting to work on a bit of music again because I am at that point where
0: creating.
1: Yeah.
0: Oh, interesting. Yeah.
1: So I kind of feel like
0: feel the fear and do it anyway.
1: Maniac. Quite possibly. I thought the 25th anniversary would be it, but it's still kind of bubbling along. I've definitely what I've said to myself is I'll perhaps take it to the 30th anniversary, but most definitely. That will be the end of that.
0: Like, I have one more question. Would you go behind the mic for a new song? I don't mean trying to write a Maniac 2.0 or anything, but like, I mean, in the same sense that Calvin Harris appears like from time to time.
1: Yeah, if it felt right. If it,
0: would you, do you sing?
1: I can sing.
0: Yeah.
1: Yeah, yeah. Like if it worked, 100%. Yeah.
0: Would you do a thing with Mimi, both of you guys, like vocals on a track?
1: I'll start with her. So I'm working on certain with her at the moment. We'll see where that goes. But I did actually, like, the Olympia show was kind of, like, it's different. When you get booked for a festival, you're kind of lucky in the sense that people are already there. When you do your own show, it's a completely different kettle of fish because people are coming to see you. And I have, you know, spent the last two, three years in particular.
0: On bills
1: with other people. So, like, it is still, you know, an achievement to bring people into your tent when Sam Fender is playing the main stage at the Electric Picnic. So, like,
0: did you feel that at the Olympia this year? You were like, oh, good.
1: Yeah, so it had to be something else. So I was like, what else can I do?
0: Yeah.
1: So, like, I brought more into it. Like, I played drums and I actually sang backing vocals and I felt kind of comfortable with it.
0: In the Olympia,
1: yeah. So not an awful lot, not a lot that you'd be going, oh, wow. And I did a bit of...
0: I didn't know that you did drums in that gig.
1: Yeah.
0: No way.
1: Just a small bit, like. So.
0: And the videos.
1: But there are videos there, yeah, yeah. I'm only playing a floor tom now, so it's not to get too excited about. But it kind of...
0: Saffrey Duo, I hope.
1: It wasn't. It was Swedish House.
0: Damn it, Mark!
1: Yeah. But it kind of gave me an opportunity to sort of, like, would I be comfortable doing this? And yeah.
0: That'd
1: would,
0: be
1: like,
0: sick.
1: You know, so, yeah. I don't know. I feel like I could be completely disillusioned, but I just feel like it's worth at least attempting a few things that maybe I was scared to do before.
0: Is it making you uncomfortable?
1: No.
0: Because then it's a good idea.
1: That's what we've learned. Yeah. I mean, overall, it's making me uncomfortable, but I'm confident enough to do it now.
0: That's what we've learned.
1: I couldn't care less if people didn't like it or laugh.
0: Great.
1: At it, you know? So, I mean, I guess that's what happened when you get older.
0: Yeah. Well, at least you look the same. When we cut the mics, can we ask him how he's like?
2: Oh, I don't want to talk.
0: Yeah, we gotta look into how he looks so well here. What's going on? I shook his hand earlier on. He's like, it's the statue of David. He's very firm. Mark, thanks so much for doing the Heineken Greenlight podcast.
1: My pleasure.
0: It's a privilege to know you. It's a privilege to have shared the stage at EP together. Soundgarden, Oggy. And I really appreciate you coming and taking the time to do the Heineken podcast. Well, what about that? We got in there. Mark is an incredibly nice guy, clearly very passionate. And I didn't say it to his face, and I'll say it now because he's gone. I felt maybe he's danced with the devil of imposter syndrome. And I feel like anyone who has imposter syndrome is usually not an imposter. Incredible guy. What's with the mountain biking? Turns out we're all going mountain biking. This is the Heineken Greenlight podcast. Massive thanks to Ed Smith on the ones and twos. 1, 2, Ed. Thanks to Heineken for making all this happen. And don't forget, you can catch a brand new episode of this podcast every single week on the Go Loud app or wherever you get your pods. And again, the latest ticket info, the gig info for all of these upcoming bank holiday weekends, we have fully loaded, fully sorted with gigs. 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I've been Derek Wilty. I am Derek Wilty, and I hope to continue to be Derek Wilty, although nothing is permanent. This is the Heineken Greenlight podcast. 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
1: Not every superhero wants to be one.
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1: While Superman protects Earth, his cousin Kara Zor-El is searching for something else, a place to belong. Still carrying the scars of Krypton's destruction, Kara spends her days drifting across the galaxy, trying to outrun the past she can't forget.
4: I didn't know any of you were still alive. 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
4: 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Closing day for applications is 5 p.m. on the 24th of July 2026. 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
5: The Off the Ball All-Ireland Special is coming to Croke Park, all with thanks to AIB. Join Owen Shahan, Tommy Rooney, plus some very special Gaelic football guests on Thursday, the 23rd of July, before the Men's All-Ireland Senior Football Final. 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
6: Good evening, I'm Clino Duar. The teenager who died after getting into difficulty while swimming in Loch Ree in County Westmeath has been named as Martin Green. The 15-year-old from Brawny Close, Athlone, was recovered from the water following a major multi-agency search near Glasson yesterday evening, but was pronounced dead at the scene. His football club, St Francis FC Athlone, has paid tribute, describing Martin as the captain of his under-15 team, a quiet leader, one of its top scorers, and a polite, respectful young man. Local councillor Frankie Keena has also offered his condolences to Martin's mother, family and friends, and says counselling and support services will be available tomorrow for students and staff at Athlone Community College.
7: From 10 a.m. to 12 noon tomorrow at Athlone Community College, and the members of the school's critical incident management team, along with professional psychological support services from NEPS, will be on site during these hours. And the space is open to all students, peers and staff members who wish to access counselling, speak with a professional or simply gather together to support one another.
6: A woman in her 50s has died in a crash involving a car and a lorry in County Cork. It happened on the R568 at Manch East near Ballineen at around 3 o'clock this afternoon. She was pronounced dead at the scene and her body has been taken to Cork University Hospital for a post-mortem examination. The lorry driver, also in his 50s, was treated for minor injuries. At least 27 people have been killed in a fire at a pub in the Thai capital, Bangkok. The blaze broke out at around midnight, and video shared by rescuers shows flames coming out of the front door as people tried to escape. Thailand's Prime Minister has visited the scene and says the cause is being investigated. In Britain, two men have died after going into the sea to help two children in trouble at a beach near Hartlepool. Police were called at around 3:45 this afternoon. Both kids are safe and were taken to hospital, but the men died a short time after being rescued by the Ornellaí. And that's your news for now.
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8: I'm Daniel Pitcher. Ger Brennan believes it's time for the GAA to introduce video review technology. The Dublin boss says three key decisions went against his side in today's All-Ireland semi-final defeat to Kerry. The Kingdom won out 218 to 20 points at Croke Park to advance to the final in 2 weeks' time. The Dubs boss disputed the early penalty decision against them, Kerry's second goal, and a late Dublin effort he believes crossed the line. Brennan says the official should be able to stop play briefly to review incidents.
9: It's challenging for say officials. Video assisted technology has to come into play for key decisions because there were obviously three key decisions of a couple of decisions, more than that, that didn't go our way today. And if the officials had an opportunity to have just a quick look, take 30 seconds out, stop the clock, those decisions would have gone a different direction.
8: In tennis, Jannik Sinner has become just the 10th player to retain the Wimbledon men's singles title in the Open era. The Italian world number one came from a set down to beat Alexander Zverev. The first few sets were tight, with both players trading tie breaks before Sinner took control late in the third set. In golf, South Korean Tom Kim has won the Scottish Open to claim his first title in 3 years. He finished two shots clear at the top of the leaderboard ahead of Australia's Moo Win Lee on 17 under par. Rory McIlroy finished back on 12 under. In soccer, the FIFA president Gianni Infantino says football's world governing body will examine expanding the World Cup to 64 teams from 2030. The proposal would add another 16 nations to the tournament after this year's expansion to 48 teams. The 2030 World Cup will be hosted across Spain, Portugal, Morocco, Uruguay, Argentina and Paraguay. And Shamrock Rovers battled back from 3 goals down to earn a share of the spoils in their SSE Airtricity Women's Premier Division match at Galway United today. The Hoops ensured they travelled back to Dublin with a 3-3 draw. To access 3 free Off The Ball podcasts a month, sign into the GoLed app now.
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6: Dry tonight with mostly clear skies. Temperatures not falling below 15 or 16 degrees.
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1: How about Fishful Thinking? 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
1: 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Boy, oh boy. Or barely awake. Paddle to the metal. Oh, man. I should do this for a living.
0: It feels good to be Boatu. 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
2: So to cúpla ciúlchar mór ag teacht an bhliain seo. 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Now anois, tá ticéadaí díolta amach. 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
2: 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Lum suggest Spencer, August for the best new Irish music. 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